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No one is coming. By Adult of Detroit, Michigan, from the release Kissing Luck Goodbye. Prior to that, Brodinski and Relax featuring Young Marley and V900 from the Mono City release. We had Aya Island and Grind It Like from Malt Mouth. Dangsha gave us Sacred Rage from the Insurrection Manual cassette that's out through Brackligan Tapes of the UK. We had Saliva D, a subcult release, with Inexistent Ballad from the Curiosity release. Slickback gave us Substrate from Dextrada. I played Minimalize by Walter Verdun, the Celine Gillian rework. Zenura gave us False Mirror. Yonef, Spectral Waves. We had Raisa Febriani of Indonesia. Prior to that, with Transiva from Hutan Timur, a new release from them, Mr. B and Mr. C. We're in there too with There Are No New Ideas from a new release, TUTOBETOLBTCO. Something new too from Lorraine James of London, A Long Distance Call. It came from a new release, Detached from the Rest of You, that looks like a ripper. Upsemi and Magdalena Vega and Valentina Magaletti. Prior to that, with Hyperlocalize from Seismo. I played more from the Heartwood Institute album Plague Dogs Today, Escape from Lawson Park. We had Much and K and Etude number 8. Graham Dunning gave us Tentacle Motion Study from Quern. I played Lex Next Door and a new single titled Patient. We had something too from Orobonic Plague. Today's track, Rolf's Bread from GA4 Consecrated. The Only Objects, another Adelaide outfit, gave us Echoes 4, the Unruly Harmonic from a new album release of theirs, Echoes, the Threshold Cycle. Deep Sea Data, with more new music, Drippy Sun from EP number 45. Noise NYZ gave us OTR. I played Ardumain at the Point of Nothing from the Divine Retreat release. Swage gave us Sortie de l'Oeuf from Pizza Soleil, a Wabi Sabi Tapes release. Aster of Manchester, I think, was in there too with Diving Under from a release titled Party Down. Prior to that, released by Skirted Records of New Zealand, I played Vegetable Machine Animal with Electrical. Minzu 35A. Prior to that, more from the Fondstret release by Astral Twin, called Astral Twins, by Wilhelm Bromander and Frederick Rasten. Today I played Partially Dancing, the excerpt. We had GB Clifford and So Only Yours from a new Mapper release of theirs. Conoco gave us Box of Hair featuring Lydia Lunch from the Glossolalia tapes. I played new music from Quintelium and Leland Rios Luna. What is Truth, the name of the track from a release, Even If Given to a Life of Contemplation. Kurudama, prior to that, and Home from Terra Umida. I played new music from Lisa Liu, an unpronounceable track name, from a new release, Mystic Cobra. Museum of Natural History. Prior to that, with Water Returns from the Heat Seeker release, I played Beautiful Place Records with Injuries Happen. Damon Thomas was in there too, talking to us of Sunday Menus from A Monument to Bad Times. We had Petra Hermanova of Berlin,
and The Cave was today's track from the Lapilli original film score, Abra Kotlazik. Gave us Dear January from the Words Are A Way To Wait compilation. I played Hannah Lee. And like Changing Tides from the Deconstructed release, Crystal Operator gave us It Seems Inevitable from CMD Asset 388. Delphine Dora was in there too with De Synchronisation from a recent release from them. Willow Brandt gave us Towers from the Castell EP. I played Few and Daniel De Picciotto. Today's track, Im Nebel, from the release Paper Masks. Prior to that, new music from Tristan Luth Robbins. Space Remains, the track White Sands, the relief from which it came, and somewhere hiding in the depths of that bracket was Little Scale and the new mega track Cloud Shape. In the back announce there, we heard from Laura Cannell with Visions of Black and Gold from the Medieval Drone Society. Joachim Menzel just finished with In the Dark, and now leading into bracket two of For Lux and Ren today, Jeff Berick and Eric Nowatzki crossing Drifting Sands from the new release Small Fires. Time for me to take a breath. For Lux and Ren, 3D Radio.

We went out one morning before daylight, and I was sure we'd have a fight, but the scabs was cowardly and ran away. But we went back the very next day. Come on, friends, and let's go down, let's go down, let's go down. Come on, friends.

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Come on and we'll show you the way.

Oh, we've had that one lined up for at least a month, I would say. Finally found a spot. Sari of Brighton in the UK with their take on Tous les garçons et les filles. Nice stuff. Prior to that, Josiane Clarke and a new single, Banks of the Sweet Primroses. Beattie Booker gave us In the Garden from their new album, There Is No Song About a Stone. New music too from the Trappist Afterland, aka Adam Jeffrey Cole and Friends. Bushfires Haze, the track that I played today, the new album, Kindred Hymnal, Walk to Paradise Garden Part 2 is its name. More of that to come. Egan O'Cabin gave us Dark Horse on the Wind from an even more unpronounceable album, brand new. They're from Dublin. Sarah Organ, Ogan Gunning. Prior to that, we're down on the picket line from Girl of Constant Sorrow. That's a Smithsonian Folkways Recordings release. If Down on the Picket Line is your thing, I think there's a gathering on the steps of Parliament to protest the chopping of nearly 600 trees in the parklands on Wednesday, if that's your thing. Check it out online to be sure of dates and times. Mayor O'Sullivan prior to that, and another unpronounceable name. I really got to work on my Irish, I suppose. It comes from the field recordings by Alan Lomax, Ireland, 1951, regardless. Lomax Archive release. Helen Fransman and Nick Huggins, Australian artist. Prior to that, Slow Moving Waters, the track, a new album, Public Holiday at Yu Yang's Regional Park. We had Lechka from Livana Mishuka and Aya Kastinen. I played Jeff Berek and Eric Nowatzki with Crossing Fires, Drifting Sands. And we heard about Joachim Menzel in the Dark and Laura Cannell, Visions of Black and Gold. All right, a quick bracket before the outro. I've talked myself into a corner. First up, from Caps Lock Records, Sitting in the Same Chairs, Volume 2, Short Snarl and This Underliner. Caps Lock Records put on a fantastic Music in the Square event on Friday. Keep your eye out for more. It was a very fine thing to be a part of and attend. Some braziers, some music, and all sorts of community. Living and performing in the third spaces. Get amongst it.

Asking the deep questions there. And fair enough, the Tuck Shop Ladies and Princess Leia was robbed from the Melbourne duo. Local artist Lauren Bull prior to that with Emily I Wish from a new release Cult of Icarus. Noah Marcello gave us To Be Alone With Myself, and we heard Short Snarl, This Underliner from Sitting in the Same Chairs Volume 2 by Caps Lock Records. Okay, it's time to work our way into the outro. As I said, rally for the Parklands. I'm pretty sure this Wednesday. I'm pretty sure it could be Nakba Day or something like that on Sunday. So keep your eye out if you're not working like some of us, and get along to show your solidarity with those under siege. The Rat is up next. Dale is prepping for the lounge, so do hang in there. Today's outro, we're going to hear excerpts without comment from Jeffrey Sachs and other little bits and pieces. But first, Kneecap from the new album Fenian. Here is Smugglers and Scholars. Take care, stay warm, and keep kicking against the pricks. Until next week, ciao.

0: little bit confused as to what I'm about, so let me break it down for you. I want to live long enough to see the fall of Western hegemony. I want to see all colonized people free from the yoke of American imperialism. From Palestine to the Philippines to right here on Turtle Island, I want all indigenous people to have full sovereignty of their lands. I want to see heads on pikes, and I want the leaders of the next society to be indigenous and black women, especially radical ones. Now, why them? Because they are the communities that have been harmed the most under this system. And if those women want to take their revenge, I wouldn't blame them one little bit. I want to live in a matriarchy. Society is centered around caring for the planet and the most vulnerable people. I want to see the ruling class's empty estates be used for schools and hospitals and rehabilitation centers and free public housing. I want everybody's basic needs to be met. I want universal income so people can be free to pursue things that they want to pursue. I want education to be free so they can learn what they want to learn. I want people to be free to pursue art and music and not have to worry about making ends meet. I want to see brilliant minds that have been wasted on a daily grind have the freedom to pursue research and development to clean up our polluted planet. I want to see the end of the carceral state and the state in general. I want to see the United States military arsenal melted down and repurposed for things like an intercontinental high-speed rail system and making our entire energy infrastructure absolutely sustainable. Housing is a human right, and I don't want to see any human beings living on the street. Healthy food is a human right. Healthcare is a human right. I want to see a system where healthcare is free for everyone. All healthcare. And like John Lennon said, you may say I'm a dreamer, but I know I'm not the only one. And I know that none of those things are ever going to be possible by voting for fucking Democrats. There is only one solution. Intifada. Revolution.
1: We're on NATO. I give up on NATO. Look, if you have a U.S. military base, you're not a sovereign country. This is a basic proposition. These are occupied countries. Why the hell would France, or even less than France is a special case, why would Germany have U.S. military bases 80 years after the end of World War II? 80 years. Why would Japan have U.S. military bases 80 years after the end of World War II? And this is true all over these NATO countries. The U.S. controls these countries. These are not independent countries. They barely can make a coherent sentence, unfortunately. All they say at the U.N. is attacking Iran. And they don't even say that Iran has been attacked. It's very predictable to keep the scorecard at a U.N. Security Council session. If the country hosts a U.S. military base, it says Iran is an aggressor. It's like turning the world upside down, because they just absolutely cannot say the truth about the country that occupies them. This is why I've said to India all along, for heaven's sake, don't join the Quad. Are you kidding? India had enough of colonial rule. Don't become part of America's empire. It's a big mistake. But these countries are part of America's empire for the last 80 years, so they don't even think straight. They don't even know what it means to think independently. The only one that's made any sense at all is the president of Spain, President Pedro Sanchez, who said, I'm not getting involved in this war. And then Trump said, we eliminate Spain from the map. I don't remember exactly how he put it. But you see, the American mindset in general in Washington is we control everything. And then the Trump mindset puts that into a delusional degree that I control everything and nobody talks back to me and I punish whoever I want. That's what you get into. So all of these countries are afraid to say a word. They're just afraid. And it's amazing to me how afraid they are, but they are. And then when I talked to the Gulf country leaders last fall, and I said, you know, you're really at terrible risk. And why are you signing on with Israel? And one of them said to me, oh, but Mr. Sachs, we've been promised NVIDIA chips. We've been promised data centers. This is honestly how this works. It's unbelievable. And now they're getting bombed like hell for their NVIDIA chips and their data centers. People have to grow up and understand that we're not going to hold on to the world if we behave this way.

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16: Hey, you're here with the Rat Crew. That was Burnsy. We've got also with us
14: Finn.
16: That's it. And I'm Bree. And we have Georgia Oatley in the background with us today. Yes, this is my first time behind the decks. The other guys have been here a few times, but we're looking forward to playing some tunes for you today. Burnsy, what's the first song?
1: 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Also, funny thought, Mac means son of, but half of Fleetwood Mac were women. Music trivia for the day.

0: We're back. Finn, I believe that was your song choice.
1: Yes, it was.
0: What was the song?
1: It was Beds Are Burning.
0: Yeah, that's right. By a band called Midnight Oil. That's it. Fantastic. And you're listening to
1: The Rat on 3D Radio.
0: Awesome. You're here with Bree, Finn and Burnsy. Hey, Finn, I believe you have a very cool story about that particular song by Midnight Oil.
1: I do.
0: What's the story?
1: We just filmed it at choir.
0: The Tutti Choir?
1: Yeah, the Tutti Choir.
0: Awesome.
1: For NAIDOC Week for the Aboriginal people.
0: It's great.
1: So
0: you sang it and you filmed it.
1: Yeah, we sang it and actually filmed it. So yeah.
0: I can't wait to see that. There's about, I'm going to guess, 50 people in the Tutti Choir.
1: About that many people were in it.
0: It's a great choir. It's one of my favourite choirs in Adelaide. Disability choir, and there's also volunteers as well.
1: Mm.
0: It's pretty amazing. You guys performed at Fringe this year.
1: Yeah.
0: That was awesome. I loved every bit of it. It was very cool. Thanks, Finn, for picking that song. It's a good one. Burnsy, what's your next song choice? I believe he's got a sweet one.
2: Now here's The Suite with Fox on the Run from 1975. It became one of the band's biggest hits during the glam rock era. I believe I can relate because sometimes in life, the harder you chase something, the faster it seems to run away.

0: All right. We're back here, 3D Radio on 93.7 with the Rat Crew. I believe that song choice was Finn. That was your song choice, wasn't it?
1: Yes.
0: What was that for our lovely listeners, just in case they don't know?
1: That was Horses.
0: Yeah. By the amazing Daryl... I believe it's Braithwaite. Yeah, that's it. Amazing. We're having a lovely Tuesday morning here at the studio. I believe the weather's pretty nice outside. Everyone have a nice drive here today. It's not raining. I hear it's getting warm again. Was it warm on the weekend, Finn?
1: It was a bit warm.
0: Because you were out playing some rugby, weren't you? Running around with a ball. Cool. Right on. We're going to keep listening to some music. Burnsy, what's your next hit? You got something for us? Alrighty.
2: And next, it's Prince with Little Red Corvette. It was released in 1983. Fact that people might not know is that this was Prince's first song to reach the top 10 on the Billboard charts and helped him become the worldwide superstar he became. I can relate to this song as my dachshund is named Prince.

0: All right. You're back. What are our listeners listening to, Finn? We're on 3D radio. We're listening to quite a lot of Prince, aren't we?
1: Yep.
0: Yeah, we just had two Prince songs in a row. Burnsy had a Prince song, and then you also had a Prince song.
1: Yep.
0: Which was your one?
1: Purple Rain.
0: That's it. And Burnsy wants to say, the purple rain looks so daggy with my orange umbrella, which is pretty funny. It's very funny. Yes, it does. It does. It does indeed. Yeah. Burnsy's got, I would say, the best humor out of anyone in this room. That's so funny, Burnsy. Thank you. Burnsy just wrote that down for me and Finn to read. I was just reading up about those two songs. They were released a year apart, so that was kind of cool. I didn't realize that. The Little Red Corvette and Purple Rain by Prince. Right on. We're having a good Tuesday morning here with you on the Rat. All right, Burnsy. I believe you got another hit for us to listen to. I'm loving all the song choices today. What is it, mate?
2: Up next, you're listening to Living in the 70s from the legendary Skyhooks. Released in 1974, it's a loud, cheeky snapshot of life. This track resonates with me as I was born in the 1970s. Fun fact, it was also before the computer age. The world in that song's era was very much analog, no internet, no smartphones, no social media, just radio, vinyl, TV, and newspapers.

0: Alrighty. We're back. Hey, Finn, that was a lovely song choice. Who was that?
1: That was...
0: It's a local female artist from Adelaide.
1: Yeah, it was...
0: I believe her name was Effie.
1: Effie.
0: And then... She has another kind of a first name as her last name.
1: Isabel.
0: That's it. Effie Isabel. What a beautiful name. What a beautiful person. What a beautiful song. The song name is called Moon Maid, which is pretty cool. I've just been watching the music video recently. It's a really cool music video. We also discovered today, because we were looking up Effie, weren't we, Finn? Effie is playing a kind of a new festival. I hadn't heard of this festival. It's called Coastal Sounds. It's going to be at all the beaches, hey, Finn?
1: Yep.
0: Yeah, West Beach, Henley Beach, Grange, Semaphore. It's going to be Sunday, the 7th of June. There's some great artists. It's 13 kilometers of free music, art, and dance. What do you think about that, Finn?
1: Awesome.
0: It's pretty cool, right? Free music, free art and dance. There's some great artists playing. We've got amazing local artists playing this festival. My Cherie is also playing, who I believe is one of our other songs coming up as well. And there's a bunch more. Yeah. Who are our listeners listening to, Finn?
1: The Rat on 3D Radio.
0: That's it. We've got about 15 minutes left of our hour. We're having a great time. I'm here with Burnsy and I'm here with Finn. And my name is Bree. I believe we're going to change up the feels. We're kind of going a little bit rock and then we're doing a little bit local. Just to throw around the genres, just to have some fun. Hopefully you're having fun listening as well. All right, Burnsy, what you got for us?
2: 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Released in 1980. This track became one of AC, DC's signature songs. A song that guarantees one thing: you can't stay still when it comes on, you have to sing it out loud with the sound level high.

0: Hey, hey, hey, your favorite crew are back. We got Bernsey and Finn and Bree in the studio. So, we've just listened to AC/DC, You Shook Me All Night Long. That was pretty rockin'. Hadn't heard that in a while. And then the song after that was by a local female artist. Finn, I believe that was your choice.
1: Yep.
0: Do you remember her name?
1: It's
0: a bit strange. I believe it starts with My Cherie. That's it. My Cherie. With the song, I was trying to mime it to you earlier.
1: Stuck in my head.
0: That's it. I knew you'd remember with some miming. Yes. Such a beautiful song. She has lovely long hair. She has luscious guitars. I believe we were also reading, Finn, that she is playing that same festival that Effie is playing June 7th. And it's along the beach.
1: Along the beach.
0: Yeah. Do you remember the name of that festival? I think it was Coastal. And Sounds, maybe.
1: And Sounds.
0: Yeah, that's it. Coastal Sounds. It seems like a new one, which is pretty cool. I hadn't heard of it before. I don't know if Finn had heard of it either.
1: No.
0: It's Sunday the 7th of June, so we got a little bit of time before that festival comes along to Adelaide's shoreline. We're pretty lucky to live here in Adelaide. We have some great local artists. In fact, we have another local artist I'm about to play, Alexia, Be the Diva. We're here with the Rat Crew on 93.7 FM. Thank you so much. We're going to keep playing a few more songs. We've got about 5 more minutes. Cheers.

0: All right, all right. We've had fun, haven't we?
1: Yep.
0: Yeah, we've got Burnsy, we've got
1: Finn,
0: and we've got Bree, myself. You've been listening to
1: The Wrapped.
0: That's it. 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We've been so happy having you guys listening with us. We've had fun today. We've had Lucy and Georgia in the background. It's been a hoot. Burnsy, I'm going to shoot it over to you to say a lovely goodbye and intro our last song.
2: 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It's been all about great tunes and a bit of fun along the way. Keep the music loud and the mood even better. I'll catch you next time. Rock on.

0: What's on this week at the Wheatsheaf Hotel, Feverton? 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

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I want to send a big cheerio out to the Rat Radio Squad, Georgia and the team. What a bunch of scallywags they are. Fantastic, great radio. And it was groovy to hear that AC/DC song. I haven't heard Shook Me All Night Long for ages. There we go, wow. And I was just saying to Stu, I've had AC/DC album stolen years gone by. Oh, well, It's 12:06 here at 3D Radio. My name's Dale. Welcome to the 3D Lounge. Got heaps of groovy jazz for you. Starting the show today, Tony Mottola, a track called Lush and Lovely. In fact, I've got a few Tony Mottola tracks to spin today. I've been flipping out on his sound just recently. Groovy. David Rose with the stripper theme in the background. Next up, we have a track from Marion McPartland. It's the Marion McPartland Trio, 1956. Here we go, out of New York, Bohemia After Dark. 3D Radio.

Wow, what a lovely version. Tony Mottola, By the Time I Get to Phoenix. I think it was a Glen Campbell number. Maybe. It's just gone 12:20. We started that bracket with Marion McPartland Trio, Bohemia After Dark. Dig that sound. Jerry Mulligan there with Inside Impromptu from the Jeru release, 1962, and Tony Mottola, By the Time I Get to Phoenix. Next up, we have a track from Phil and Tommy Emmanuel. Here we go, Rondo Alaturka.

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Tony Mottola there with I Cover the Waterfront. Starting that bracket was Phil and Tommy Emmanuel from 1994, Rondo a la Turk from their Terra Firma CD. What'd you think? Fantastic. Love a bit of Mozart, listeners. Yes. And then we heard Tony Mottola with This Masquerade. And you would have probably had visions of George Benson, memories of George Benson, because that was the big hit for him, This Masquerade. But that was Tony Mottola giving it the treatment there. Richard Galliano was next with the squeeze on the button accordion, taking on the Horace Silvan classic, The Jody Grind. What a fantastic version. And Tony Mottola wrapped up the bracket, I Cover the Waterfront. Next up, we have a track from... Oh, before we go there, I must make mention of the Hillbilly Hoot. The Hillbilly Hoot is our Monday night mayhem open mic program. I love it. It's good fun. It's been going for bloody 29, 30 years or something. Every Monday night we set up some mics in the park in Lindy Reserve. It's about 50 Nelson Street, Stepney, and it's live to air between 8 and 9. It was all led by the very groovy Hank Baudelaire last night. He's a star, listeners. He's a star. It was a really good night at the Hillbilly Hoot last night. Beautiful music. It was 90, 100 people there. Great stuff, yeah. More music. Here is Nat King Cole.

Wow. Tony Mottola there, giving the Beatles classic the treatment there. Yesterday, of course. 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There's also a free app, and you can listen back to the last month worth of all programming. How cool is that? You can listen back to Strange Rampage again and again. In fact, Strange Rampage is one of my favourite shows, absolutely. Every Friday morning, 9 till 11, 1 week it's Carlo, 1 week it's Shannon. It was Shannon last week, it'll be Carlo this week. Fantastic. Wow. And there's amazing programs here. I feel sorry for the sheep that listen to commercial radio, really, in this day and age. Wow. More music. Here is... Oh, we were listening to... we started that bracket with Nat King Cole. Anytime, any day, anywhere. Les Paul and Mary Forbes were there. Well, it was a instrumental from Les Paul there. If I Had You, from Brazil, 1967. Dudley Moore Trio with Before Love Went Out of Style. Isn't he just fantastic? That's how you tickle the ivories, listeners. Wow. And then Tony Mottola wrapped up the bracket with Yesterday. Next up, we have a track from Buddy Merrill. Here we go.

lot of kisses round the bottom. I'll be so glad I got them. I'm gonna smile and say, I hope you're feeling better. And then I'll close with love.

I know it's a silly little song, listeners, every Tuesday, noon till one, for some jazz. My name's Dale. Stay tuned. The cat is here. She's in the building. She's dancing in between the CD aisles. Fantastic. And she's very colourful today. Beautiful. It's 4 minutes away from one. That big bracket, we started with Buddy Merrill, his take on Temptation. Dana Gillespie was there with Nosy Joe, sticking his big nose in your business. And Charlie Bird, sit right down and write myself a letter. David Rose with the stripper theme in the background. I'm going to finish with Tony Mottola, another track from Tony Mottola. Thank you for listening. Thanks for all the phone calls and text messages. Christine, yours was my favourite. Yeah, and I still don't understand why they have to cut down trees for golf balls. Really? That sucks. I've already said this. My name's Dale. I've got to get out of here. Stay tuned for the cat. Be careful on the roads. Look after your pets. Manners, please. Here is Tony Mottola with the Bobby Hebb classic. Catch you next week. Bye.

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I'm the Cat. I will be with you until 2 o'clock. And the show is Technicolor Dreaming. Nice day outside. I don't know what happened to the sun when I left home. It was absolutely glorious. Meant to be 24 today, but in Adelaide, cloudy and 20. So hopefully when I get home, I'll still manage to catch some lovely weather. Started out with some not-so-60s, 70s psych this week. Nick Nicely was the first one from 1982. His single Hilly Fields, 1892. See what he did with the date there? And then after that we had Jacko Gardner with Clear the Air from his 2013 album Cabinet of Curiosities. He's from the Netherlands. But yes, now back to the 60s from the Psych Out original motion picture soundtrack. This is Strawberry Alarm Clock with Pretty Song from Psych Out. 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

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You know, I almost gave up all my hopes and dreams. 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

Slightly raucous version there, isn't it? That's Blue Cheer with Summertime Blues. Single of theirs from 1968. They were from San Francisco. Some people consider them the first heavy metal band, but who knows? That's a bit of a argument that I just don't want to go there. 1:35, you're listening to Technicolor Dreaming, 3D Radio 93.7 FM. I'm the Cat. I'll be here with you for another 25 minutes, so I better let you know what I played. Started out with the Strawberry Alarm Clock with a pretty song from Psych Out, from the Psych Out soundtrack from 1968, and from 67, Jacques Dutronc with Ippi Ippi Ura. From France, of course. Then we had Spanky and Our Gang with Lazy Day from their self-titled album from 67, and a couple of tracks from the year before. The Turtles with Grim Reaper of Love and The Barbarians with Multi. Then we heard Jefferson Airplane with Crown of Creation from the album of the same name. The Chambers Brothers with Time Has Come Today from the album The Time Has Come from 67, finished up with Blue Cheer. Coming up next on a slightly lighter vein, this is The Monkees with She Hangs Out. 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

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Thursday, May 14, Benign Violations with Orpheus Rocker and Punter at the Gates of Dawn. Friday, 15th, Unfortunate Associates, The Tommy Ruffs and Rat Palace. Saturday, May 16, Pizza Death with Sundowner, Bone Reaper and Denizen. Then it's the City Record Club on Sunday from 12 p.m. Coming soon to the Hotel Metro, Rosie and the Posies on the 22nd of May and Lola on the 29th. The Hotel Metro is located on Garner Land at 46 Grove Street and proudly supports 3D Radio.

that I know I must do for you. And it's the only thing that

Hurricane Fighter playing there by Red Crayola. Before that, you heard Sagittarius with My World Fell Down from their Present Tense LP from 1968. And the Bonnie Well Music Machine before that with Astrologically Incompatible from their self-titled album from 68. Also, seem to be very USA-centric this week, but I'll play some more stuff from around the world next week. Before that, The Loved Ones, Ever-Loving Man from Magic Box from 1970. I haven't put the last number in there. I think it was 1970. Marty Roan and the Soul Agents with Every Minute of You. That was the B-side to Nature Boy from 1966. And another B-side before that, The Atlantics with Johnny Reb on vocals with Come On. That was the B-side to You Tell Me Why from 67, and from the same year, The Monkees, She Hangs Out from Pisces, Aquarius, Capricorn and Jones. Time for me to get out of here. Andrew Kay's coming up next, so enjoy the rest of the day and I'll see you next week. Bye now.

nothing but blue skies do I see. A bluebird singing his song, nothing but blue skies from now on. I never saw the sun shining so bright

blue skies smiling at me. Nothing but blue skies do I see. There's a bluebird singing a song. Nothing but blue skies from now on. Well, I never saw the sun.

0: Ghanaland-based alt-rock trio Pearly Stars would like to present you with the greatest gift, their long-awaited debut EP. Unafraid to experiment with song structure and musical conventions, the trio have been hard at work in interim studios to present an EP that celebrates their sound and growth as a band. 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
0: You go too far, Shock Jock. 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

Yes, hello and welcome to the Mysterioso Show for this week with Andrew Kay. I'll be here on, as I said before, Mysterioso Show here on 3D Radio, broadcasting from Adelaide, South Australia, 93.7 FM and streaming through the 3D app. And started with some couple of tracks by American avant-garde jazz pianist Erez Dessel from his recent release, Pro Fake No Reject. Tracks were L and S. Yes, all numbers. No, sorry. All single words on this CD. Anyway, yes, I'll be with you until 4 o'clock. I'll be playing a good variety of music. Now I'm going to play some tracks from that great compilation, This Can't Be Today, American Psychedelia and the Paisley Underground, 1977 to 1988, which has been released. It's a four-disc set on a British Cherry Red label. I'm going to start off with Rain Parade and What She Done to Your Mind.

Oh, yes. Come in, Mr. Parsons. I've received the test results back from the pathologist. I'm afraid it's confirmation of what I first thought. You have auditory commercialitis. In this case, caused by repetitive, formatted, and formula-driven auditory stimulation of a radio kind. Fortunately, it can be completely cured. The only known cure, though, is a 3D radio, three times a day after meals, and the awful swelling will soon disappear.

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It gets me all revved up.

Yes, this is 3D Radio, and this is Andrew Kay on the Mysterioso Show, broadcasting from Adelaide, South Australia, 93.7 FM and streaming. And that was Breck, some American acts from the 70s to the 90s. First off, I played five tracks from the both these compilations are new releases, and both were released on the British Cherry Red label. From the compilation This Can't Be Today, American Psychedelia and the Paisley Underground, 1977 to 1988, I played Rain Parade with What She Done to Your Mind, The Bangles, yes, the same Bangles, with The Real World, Mod Fun, I Hope It's Today, Meat Puppets with Plateau, and R. Stevie Moore, I Go Into Your Mind. Then from the compilation You're No Big Deal, Grunge for US Underground and Beyond, 1984 to 1994. You heard Red Cross with Linda Blair, 1984. Sonic Youth with Cool Thing. Seaweed with Inside. And Fishing Off Air, Dead Moon with It's Okay. Yes, well, I hope you enjoyed that. Yes, now I'm going to get into some local music now. First of all, some new and then some old Adelaide acts. I'm going to start off with some new Adelaide acts. I'm going to play three new tracks and then three old tracks. But first off, here's E-Bop with You Stole My Name.

Hey.

0: Furball is not a swear word. If you can have 3D radio across, I can have furball down the side. What? You want the dog to adjudicate? No, well, okay. It's not a swear word. How can it be a 10-point penalty?
1: Don't argue with the umpire. Cleo's right. Furball is a cat-dog swear word. And you said Harry could be the adjudicator, so I'm allowing 3D radio as a connector on the board. Now, how about some nice chicken crunchies?
0: Sounds good.
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Yes, you listen to 3D Radio, and this is a Mysterioso show with Andrew Kay going through until 4 o'clock. And that was a bracket of Adelaide acts, old and new. Firstly, new, Ebop with You Stole My Name, which is their latest single. Then Static Attic with Power Lines from their demos. Mikey Von Zipper with Nothing to Lose from their Zipper 26 demo. Then I went into some Adelaide acts from the early 80s, which was the old. The Mutes with Smirks of Filth from their demo, and I think it was recorded about 1980. Jackson Zumdish from their 1981 Fly Blow and EP with Plant Phase, and finish off there, Psychotronics with Heave Ho from 1984 from the PMBA Demo Archives 113. Okay, now I'm getting into some funk now from the 70s. I'm going to start off with a couple of covers from James Brown and James Brown's crew. First off, Lee Austin featuring the JBs doing Little Richard's Tutti Frutti.

Bo-thumb, I hear people having fun. Bo-fi-thumb-fee, that's the sound of three.

Yes, it was some 70s funk there. This is 3D Radio, by the way, and the Mysterioso Show. I started with a couple of covers from James Brown's crew. Lee Austin featuring the JBs doing Little Richard's Tutti Frutti. Then the JBs with Fred Wesley with their cover of Herbie Hancock's Watermelon Man. Prophecy with Bet You Can't Guess My Sign. The Ohio Players with Funky Worm and Little Sister, which was made up of Sly Stone's sisters, with Stunga from the compilation Listen to the Voices, Sly Stone in the Studio, 1965 to 1970. Well, yes, I'm going to play a bracket now of English and French avant-garde music. I'm going to start off with some a British acts, Anthony Moore, with untitled tracks 6 to 10 from his 1972 Reed, Whistle and Sticks CD.

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The strange house stood, deserted now, roof leaking, its rose garden returned to wild nature. Only the creaking of old joists was occasionally heard, as if talking to the ghosts of its original inhabitants. That, and every slow midnight, the eerie sound of 3D radio seeping from the walls, as if the spirits were in need of company. Perhaps they were.

G'day, this is Adam Hills. Coming up after five or six ads, we're going to catch up with the cars out on the streets. They've got icy cold beverages they're going to give away. We've got to promote some... Sorry, oh, it's not that station? Which station's this? Oh, right, this is the station that plays music that people actually want to listen to. It's 3D Radio, 93.7 FM.

Yes, this is 3D Radio and this is a Mysterioso show. And I played some of Andrew Kay, and that was some bracket of avant-garde music from first off England and then France. I started from England, Anthony Moore with Untitled Tracks 6 to 10 from his 1972 Reed Whistle and Sticks album. Then Fred Frith from his 1974 Guitar Solos album with Glass CW Steel. Then Lowell Coxhill on saxophone with Side 1 Part 2 from his 1978 Digswell Duets CD. Then Steve Beresford, Nigel Coombs, Roger Smith and Terry Day from, I think it was 1975, with No Great River from their CD 3 and 4 Pullovers. Then from France, Jean Dubuffet with Coco Bazaar 8 and Coco Bazaar 9 from his Musique pour Coco Bazaar CD. Then Pascal Comelard with Ready Made 2 and Ready Made 3 from his Back to Schizo 1975-83 compilation CD. And finishing off here, Jacques Barocco with Lonely Woman, which was recorded in 1996 from his catalogue CD. Well, this is the end of the show for this week. Hope you enjoyed it. We'll be back same time next Tuesday. And I'm going to finish off with a track, from the This Can't Be Today compilation. This is the Pandoras with It's About Time. See you next week. Bye.

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Welcome, you're listening to 3D Radio 93.7, and we are at the start of Sonic Seasoning. I'm filling in for Darcy today. My name is Suni, and we just heard Broken Social Scene with Ibby Dreams of Pavement, bracket A Better Day, which is from their self-titled album, well worth checking out. We would be diverging a little bit from the usual electronica that you might be familiar with at this time slot, but I'll be playing quite a bit of indie stuff. Some of it is electronic related, but Broken Social Scene, legendary indie rock band from the 90s and 2000s. They have a new album out, and it's great to see that a lot of these acts from that time are getting their dues. So this is a new album called Remembering the Humans, and this track is called Not Around Anymore by Broken Social Scene. I'll be playing some systems officer in the postal service in the next little bracket. So yeah, you're listening to 3D Radio and Sonic Seasoning.

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Before that, we heard Systems Officer with Shapeshifter, and the album's called Underslept, and one may recognise it as one half of the songwriting genius behind Pinback. And first up in the bracket was a new track from Broken Social Scene called Not Around Anymore, the first track of their new album, Remembering the Humans. And upcoming, I'll play a bunch of new tracks as well. We've got new Courtney Barnett, which is Australian, and a couple of Adelaide new releases from Pearly Stars and Swap Meet. That's some of my favourite Adelaide bands in there, and I just, really excited to play you this next song. This is called Sand by Swap Meet. 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

Ghanaland-based alt-rock trio Pearly Stars would like to present you with the greatest gift, their long-awaited debut EP. Unafraid to experiment with song structure and musical conventions, the trio have been hard at work in interim studios to present an EP that celebrates their sound and growth as a band. Catch them at The Jive, May 16th, with incredible friends Ammonite and Methylated, giving you a night of spectacular rockin' and rolling and totally life-changing music. Pearly Stars supports 3D Radio.

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And we're here on Sonic Seasoning. I'm filling in for Darcy. My name is Suni. And we just heard a new track from the new Courtney Barnett album, which the track was called One Thing at a Time. And the album is the 3D feature of the week, and it's called Creature of Habit. So you may, if you're tuned in on a regular basis, you may hear more of it in the future, or have heard of it. Quite good. And before that was Pearly Stars with Dizzy. And they have a new EP called The Greatest Gift. They're celebrating the launch this Saturday at Jive. So do check it out. And first up in the bracket was a new single from Swap Meat called Sand. And in light of the Sunday that just went past being Mother's Day, got a couple of mother-related tracks. We're going to America, play some Parquet Courts, Stephen Malkmus, and something Woods-related. So this next track I'll play, we've just about got to halfway through the show of Sonic Seasoning. So here's is Parquet Courts with Instant Disassembly from their album Sunbathing Animal. 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

Welcome back to Sonic Seasoning, and then tail end of it on 3D Radio. Whole kit and caboodle next. We just heard Jeremy Bradley Earl with Days Turnaround from the Four Songs EP that came out last year. And Jeremy Bradley Earl is one part of the songwriting genius behind Woods. And also the artist, if you check out any of their art. And before that was Purple Mountains, I Loved Being My Mother's Son, off the Purple Mountains album from 2019, and Woods were the backing album on that album, so there's relationships. And before that was Stephen Malcolmus with Mama, from The Face of the Truth, and first up in the bracket, Parquet Courts, Instant Disassembly from Sunbathing Animal. And happy Mother's Day to all the mothers and mother type figures. Yeah, so I've been filling in for Darcy. My name is Suni, and I'll leave you with one that last song. It's by Tim Kinsella, and it came out in 2015 on an EP called Issues. And one may recognise the name Tim Kinsella from some of the pioneering emo and math rock bands such as Captain Jazz, Joan of Arc, Make Believe and Owls. And his singing voice is quite distinct. So, if you get a chance to see the video clip and you are not embarrassed by nudity, I recommend checking it out because it's quite funny. Stay tuned for the whole kit and caboodle next, and you're listening to 3D Radio, and this is Tim Kinsella with Issues.

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One of my favorite songs to bop around the house to, that's Kings of Convenience with I'd Rather Dance With You from their album Riot on an Empty Street. Started out the whole kit and caboodle today with Sturt Avenue. We heard Passenger Side from them. And whether you're a passenger in a car, driving a car, dancing around your lounge room, or still at work, welcome. Thank you for your ears this afternoon. It's an absolute pleasure to be with you again on 3D Radio on the whole kit and caboodle today. My name's Susie, if I forgot to mention that. Going to hear something from the new Aldous Harding album. Had a little sort of sample of the songs. They all sound really wonderful. The album's called Train on the Island, and I've picked this one. This is One Stop.

What's on this week at the Wheatsheaf Hotel, Feverton? Wednesday the 13th of May, Sam Buckingham. Friday, The Satellites. Saturday, Dave Graney and the Mistley. And on Sunday, Tom West album launch with Liv Cartledge from 4 o'clock. The Wheatie, proudly supporting 3D Radio.

New at the station, that's Maisie B with Brighter Than You Know, from a little collection of songs called the Isu Section Sessions. Before that, Juana Molina with Kien, Jess Ribeiro with Of Sorrow from Mixtape, which came out last year, I think, and Aldous Harding from her really new album, Train on the Island. We heard One Stop. It's 5:21. You're with Susie on the whole kit and caboodle, and going in a slightly different direction. Now, that was nice for, like, the dusk is falling over Adelaide. Chills coming in a little bit. That was kind of music to wrap you in a warm blanket. You might just throw off the blanket and get up and do a bit of a gothic two-step for the next bracket.

This week at the Hotel Metropolitan, Wednesday, May 13, Experimental Night with Gatsa Cosma, World's Greatest Dad presents World's Greatest Dad Live, performing World's Greatest Dad's World's Greatest Hits, plus Travis Cook. Thursday, May 14, Benign Violations with Orpheus Rocker and Punter at the Gates of Dawn. 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And it's the City Record Club on Sunday from 12 p.m. Coming soon to the Hotel Metro, Rosie and the Posies on the 22nd of May and Lola on the 29th. The Hotel Metro is located on Garner Land at 46 Grove Street and proudly supports 3D Radio.

That's the Pomegranates with Snow Queen from an EP called Taste, local artists. And prior to that, we heard Bauhaus with Kick in the Eye, Susie and the Banshees with Kiss Them for Me, and The Cure with Caterpillar. 5:37, and now on the whole kit and caboodle, it's time for Stew Studios, the segment where, unsurprisingly, I talk about a studio, a recording studio where fabulous magical music happened. And I tell you a little bit about their history. Today we're back in Australia. We spend a lot of time overseas in this segment. Music Farm Studio in Byron Bay. Now, I couldn't find heaps and heaps about this. I think it probably lives on in the memories of many musicians, and potentially they've recorded stories in various biographies, etc. But out on the internet, I found enough to make it interesting, enough to get me tantalized by what has gone on there over the years. So it was established in Byron Bay, in the hinterland just outside Byron Bay, in 1976. It was a working dairy farm when it was bought. So not the first farm conversion we've seen in this segment, but the first one that we've looked at in Australia. The original studio was built in 1979 by a New Zealand-born Australian recording engineer called John Sayers. Now, I mentioned that he's from New Zealand because most of the artists that recorded there were Australian, but there was a few that came across the pond. That's not what we say in Australia. Across the strait, Mysex and Split Enz, off the top of my head, recorded there. And they had some really incredible artists record there in the late 70s, early 80s, and that was the first peak period of Music Farm Studio. And I was able to find a little bit about its origin in an article about a book that's been published recently about the music history of Byron Bay. So a woman called Tricia Shantz has written a book called Music Land, When the Music Came to Byron, 1974 to 95. And she writes that in the mid to late 70s, the music scene in Australia exploded, and people were travelling all over, the bands were travelling all over the country, playing here, there and everywhere, and would often stop in Byron Bay on tours of the East Coast. And so it started to become a bit of a hangout. There was lots of live music happening. And then, as we see in 76, the Music Farm Studio was purchased from an old dairy farm, and not long after, it started to invite people to record there. So some of the artists that recorded there were Midnight Oil, Cold Chisel, The Angels, Mental as Anything, Red Gum, Goanna, Mondo Rock, Divinals, Split Enz, as I mentioned, Rose Tattoo, The Eurogliders, and many more. And that was sort of its first, as I say, that sort of first peak period. In the 90s, it was refurbished, and there was some recording people like Yothu Yindi and Olivia Newton-John recorded there. Jimmy Barnes recorded there in the 80s and 90s. In 2001, it was sold and it was no longer a studio for about 15, 16 years. And then in 2017, the new owners who took it up decided to return it to a recording studio. And since its reinvention as a studio, it's recorded some more recent names in Aussie music history. People like Client Liaison, Matt Corby, Ruby Fields, Babe Rainbow, Amy Shark, Tash Sultana, Royal Otis, The Vans, just to name a few. So as I say, apparently in this book, if you're interested in learning more about it, Music Land, When the Music Came to Byron, she's spoken to over 80 musicians from some of these Australian bands. She said Rob Hurst from Midnight Oil was one of the first she spoke to, and he was very kind to give her the contact details for a whole range of other Aussie musos. So she's been capturing those stories, and so good to know that they will be in that book, although I have not yet got my hands on it. I believe it's just been published in April. So one to look out for in bookstores, or make a request via your local library. They might get it in for you. But again,
not heaps of info, but just a tantalizing vision of what we might learn. Going to play some songs to start with from that early heyday. We're going to hear some Mental as Anything from their 1980 album Espresso Bongo. Then we'll hear from the 1981 My Sex album Shanghaied, and then Midnight Oil's Wedding Cake Island from the Bird Noises EP that they recorded there in 1980. And then we'll travel forward in time a little bit to hear some Babe Rainbow.

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We just heard four tracks that were recorded at Byron Bay's Music Farm Studio. The last one was Babe Rainbow with Eureka from their 2018 album Double Rainbow. And the previous three songs all came from the earlier life of Music Farm Studios. We heard Midnight Oil's Wedding Cake Island from their Bird Noises EP recorded in 1980. You can definitely sense the blissed out Byron Bay vibes in that one, can't you? My Sex with Falling In and Out from 1981, and we heard Mental as Anything Come Around from their 1980 album Espresso Bongo. New music from Emma Donovan. I think earlier this year or late last year, I would have played her, a new version that she'd recorded of Take Me to the River. Well, she's done a whole album of incredible covers called Till My Song Is Done, and we're going to hear from that now. We're going to hear now. Where am I? I've lost myself. I'm clicking on too many buttons. I'm back. I'm back, baby. We're going to hear her amazing version of Do Right Woman, Do Right Man.

That's how it ends, I'm afraid. One of the first songs I really remember blowing my mind as a kid. Grew up with parents, with very kind of lovely parents, but let's call them middle of the road musical tastes. There was a lot of John Denver and the Carpenters and Neil Diamond in the music rack. And I still remember hearing that song for the first time and just going, wow, maybe you got a bit of a buzz from it today. I hope so. The Beatles with I Want You, She's So Heavy. Before that, we heard Clary Brown and the Bangin' Rackettes with Aeroplane, and Emma Donovan with a superb version of Do Right Woman, Do Right Man from an album called Take Me to the River. Ignore what I said in the announcement beforehand. Take Me to the River is the name of the album with some great covers on it, including, of course, Take Me to the River. But yeah, beautiful voice, Emma Donovan. So lucky to have such talent in our country. Where to now? Well, somewhere a little bit kind of, bit of a left turn. Let's have an unsquare dance.

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1: Beautiful new music there from local artist Marina Anthea, her track Overgrown. Before that, we heard from Rocco Granata and his track Marina, not a coincidence. And we started that bracket with the very fun Dave Brubeck Unsquare Dance. Well, it's 6:23 and I'm going to take my leave a little early tonight. Out on the On This Day website that I use. It's really good. It's just called onthisday.com and it has a lot of very interesting historical commemorations, as well as, you know, pop culture, sport, whatever. I always learn something. And today when I was discovering what else happened on this day, I discovered that in 1994, the film Pulp Fiction made its premiere at the Cannes Film Festival. And I don't need much of an excuse to play music from that amazing soundtrack. So I'm going to leave you with two songs from the soundtrack. We'll hear Mizzaloo and then Jungle Boogie. And at the end of that, you'll get Professor Bebop with Stefan Out. So have a great evening here on 3D. Stay warm and stay safe. And I'll talk to you again next week.
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Good evening and welcome to Stepping Out Show. Professor Bebop here, and I'm going to be laying them down for you for the next 60 minutes for the best of Black American music. And we're doing an all-female show tonight, and you can't do Black American music without Aretha. And that was Aretha Franklin, the Queen of Soul, doing Chain of Fools. And what's coming up now, we'll do another Aretha, and this is off of her Columbia days, which is she did that early in her career, and this is Muddy Water.

0: Yes, that was the great Nina Simone doing I Put a Spell on You, Gladys Knight and the Pips doing Take Me in Your Arms and Love Me, Eddie James doing What I Say, and Aretha Franklin started off with Muddy Waters off of her Columbia days, and we've got Irma Thomas here doing Time Is on My Side.
1: This week at the Hotel Metropolitan, Wednesday, May 13, Experimental Night with Gatsa Cosma, World's Greatest Dad presents World's Greatest Dad Live, performing World's Greatest Dad's World's Greatest Hits, plus Travis Cook. Thursday, May 14, Benign Violations with Orpheus Rocker and Punter at the Gates of Dawn. Friday, 15th, Unfortunate Associates, The Tommy Ruffs and Rat Palace. Saturday, May 16, Pizza Death with Sundowner, Bone Reaper and Denizen. And it's the City Record Club on Sunday from 12 p.m. Coming soon to the Hotel Metro, Rosie and the Posies on the 22nd of May and Lola on the 29th. The Hotel Metro is located on Garner Land at 46 Grove Street and proudly supports 3D Radio.

0: Yes, that was the Velvettes doing "He Was Really Saying Something." Florentina Bass was doing "Gee Whiz." Carla Thomas doing "Hey Dee Ho," that old sweet roll. And Diana Ross and the Supremes doing "Buttered Popcorn" to start off with. Irma Thomas doing "Time Is On My Side." And I'm embarrassed to say, for the longest time, I thought that was a Rolling Stones song. And that is embarrassing. You're listening to 3D FM. We got Best of Black American Music for another 30 minutes. We got Denise Williams doing "What Two Can Do."
1: What's on this week at the Wheatsheaf Hotel, Feverton? Wednesday the 13th of May, Sam Buckingham. Friday, The Satellites. Saturday, Dave Graney and the Mistley. And on Sunday, Tom West album launch with Liv Cartledge from 4 o'clock. The Wheatie, proudly supporting 3D Radio.

0: Well, that ended. That was Erika Budo doing Booty. And then we had Laura Hill and Bob Marley doing Turn Your Lights Down Low. Denise Williams did What Two Can Do. Yeah. And you listen to 3D FM. We have Inda Airy doing I Ain't My Hair.
1: Is that India? What happened to her hair?

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Our next artist is a 9-time Grammy-nominated singer who is at home celebrating her deeply felt New Orleans jazz roots as she is topping the R&B charts. Please give a warm Ella 100 birthday welcome to the incomparable Lettucey.

Yes, that was Martha Rees and the Vandellas doing Dancing in the Streets. Before that, the Marvelettes doing Mashed Potato Time. Ella Fitzgerald doing Putting on the Ritz. Ledsley with the Count Basie Orchestra doing Honeysuckle Rose. Angie Stone, sorry, I Wish I Didn't Miss You. And started with India Airy doing I'm Not My Hair. And I got one more here, the Ronettes doing Be My.

0: Don't miss folk, blues, roots duo Felicity Urquhart and Josh Cunningham of The Waifs, performing Friday, May 15 at Trinity Sessions in Adelaide and May 16 at Murray Delta Duke Joint in Goolwa, celebrating their ARIA number one album, Everything Around You. 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
1: And it's just gone 7:30. My name's Roman. I'm your host for the Environment Show tonight. And thanks to Rob for selecting most of the music for the show tonight. We've got a couple of guests and an interview done by Nikki Page from Radio Adelaide that we'll be playing a bit later in the show. But let's start with Midnight Oil and Redneck Wonderland.

0: And that was Midnight Oil. It's about 25 minutes to 8 o'clock, and our first guest for the evening is in the studio, Matt Monty, president of the Adelaide Parklands Association. I hear you've just been chatting to the City Council.
1: Indeed. Just gave a deputation to the Adelaide City Council meeting tonight about what's happening in Possum Park, Pier to Wardley, where the North Adelaide Golf Course redevelopment is currently occurring.
0: Right. So for those who might not be reading the Tizer, which could be many of us, where is Possum Park and what's happening?
1: So Possum Park is the site of the North Adelaide Golf Course. It makes up a large portion of the northwestern part of the Adelaide Parklands, essentially north of War Memorial Drive but south of North Adelaide. There's also a small park called John E. Brown Park, which is across the railroad tracks from Possum Park that the state government's also taking control of. So what's happening in those two parks is when LIV Golf was announced to be moving to North Adelaide, the state government announced they would redevelop the North Adelaide Golf Course, which resides in those parks, and they've taken control of those parks through special legislation that has taken them away from the Adelaide City Council's control, so they can now do essentially whatever they like without any oversight from environmental law, planning law. Essentially what the Premier wants, the Premier gets.
0: Now, forgive me if I'm wrong, but I thought that the whole LIV Golf tournament had sort of dropped out of existence, or they got one more round and that's it.
1: Well, that's what we thought as well. So I've been running this campaign previously as head of campaigns for the association for the past year, and recently stepped into the role of president. And when we heard that LIV Golf was on the brink of collapse after the Saudi Arabian Public Investment Fund pulled its funding, leaving, I think, an $8.5 billion funding gap. So if any other sponsors are out there for it, I don't think they want $8.5 billion. But we thought that was the end of it. We thought there's no way the Premier can continue with this redevelopment if his biggest backer in Greg Norman and LIV Golf is pulling out and they're not coming back to Adelaide. He told us repeatedly, he had reassurances that LIV Golf would return, and now he's telling us it doesn't matter because he's got two new Australian Open Golf Championships coming to North Adelaide place.
0: They're normally not played in Adelaide, are they?
1: Not normally. I believe they've only, from my understanding, been played out of New South Wales or Victoria for most of their existence.
0: Right. So this requires a redevelopment of the golf course?
1: It's an excellent question. We don't think it does, but before the Premier announced his figure of 585 trees in the park, there wasn't a lot of transparency, and there still isn't. So we were left to estimate how many trees would be removed as part of a redevelopment. A golf course designer we were in contact with said that it would have been in the thousands if they wanted to get the course up to championship level. So for us, that then begs the question, if you're not getting rid of thousands of trees and it's only 585, how is this golf course going to be any more championship level than the golf course that existed before the destruction of these trees?
0: And we should be precise, they're not just moving the trees.
1: No.
0: They're just chopping them down.
1: Chopping them down, although the Premier likes to say he's replacing them with three trees for each one he cuts down, but fails to mention those are three saplings that won't mature for decades and ultimately leads to a loss of tree canopy in an era of climate change.
0: Well, you'd think that climate change would be fairly high on the state government's agenda. Why are they chopping out the trees?
1: It's another great question. I mean, we don't have an answer for it other than the Premier seems to really enjoy getting these major events to Adelaide. It's been the thing that's given him his reputation of the party Premier, the guy who can rip events away from Victoria and the other big eastern states and drag them to little old Adelaide. Unfortunately, our parklands seem to be a casualty of that. Greg Norman wanted a golf course that was closer to the CBD for LIV Golf. His company got the contract to redevelop the golf course, and essentially what Greg Norman wants, the Premier was more than happy to give.
0: Right. So at the moment, there are various people protesting the destruction of the trees, obviously. What's on the horizon?
1: So over the past 2 days, as the tree destruction began, we've had protesters around the fences and the gates to enter the park. Unfortunately, the whole of Possum Park has been fenced off. there are a number of gates around the place that construction equipment and trucks are coming in and out of that we've been trying to block, to SAPOL's chagrin. But for the future, we'll be having a rally tomorrow on the steps of Parliament at 5:15 to demonstrate just how many people are opposed to this redevelopment. But we also will continue with whatever measures we need to keep eyes on this issue to make sure that this is as difficult as possible for the state government. A lot of people have said that we'll run out of steam and that eventually we'll all just give up and say that, oh, well, the trees are going, pack it up. But as long as there is still one of those 585 trees standing in that park, we intend to keep going.
0: Hmm. It would be kind of nice if the teams from interstate would have said, oh, we're not going to go there if you destroy the trees.
1: Mm. Well, I mean, you know, it's an interesting question if all these golfers actually want to play on a redeveloped North Adelaide golf course when we've had plenty of championship standard courses in suburban Adelaide. I mean, Grange has held LIV Golf for a while. Prior to its collapse, I think it was intended to go to Lockleys, to Cooyonga Golf Course. So it's not like we're lacking golf courses in South Australia, but I guess the Premier just really wanted a shiny new one right in the heart of the Adelaide Parklands.
0: Hmm. I wonder if the golfing fraternity also want one in the heart of the Parklands.
1: Say there's a bit of division among golfers. We've had some tell us that they're absolutely opposed and others tell us to get stuffed and let the trees fall down.
0: Hmm. All right, so there's a gathering tomorrow. What time?
1: 5:15 p.m.
0: 5:15 p.m. at?
1: The steps of Parliament House.
0: For those who are concerned about the destruction of, well, mature trees to make way for a golf tournament.
1: It beggars belief.
0: It is amazing. What was the attitude of the City Council?
1: Quite receptive. Obviously, Council's been dealt out of it. So, as I said, they were the custodians of this park prior to the state government stepping in. The special legislation the Premier brought in legally seized control of those two parks from the City Council, which cut them out of the deal. Funnily enough, while the Lord Mayor at the time was willing to play ball, she said she would do whatever she could to help facilitate the redevelopment, the Premier blindsided her while she was overseas trying to score COP 21 for Adelaide on his behalf. And so how does he repay her? Well, he takes control of those two parks while she's not even in the country.
0: Well, it'd be hard to do that with COP 21 happening.
1: Yeah, exactly. Yeah. I mean, there's just too many things happening all at once. But a pretty disappointing result for council. I think they've all felt dealt out of it. And a lot of councillors tonight were really receptive to the idea of putting their thumb on the scale. As I said to them in the chamber, they don't have any legal power anymore. They can't stop the redevelopment, but they certainly have a lot of sway with the South Australian public. And if the public could see the Adelaide City Council out there publicly criticising this and publicly holding the Premier accountable, I think that'd go a long way to get people on side.
0: Mm. Well, I hope you get a good turnout tomorrow, 5:15, at the Parliament House steps.
1: Mm.
0: Let us know what's happening. I mean, obviously, our listeners may well be interested in coming along and,
1: absolutely.
0: Waving a banner or whatever.
1: And please come up and say hello if you do.
0: Yeah. Thanks a lot for coming in to talk to us. You can hang around for a little while. If anyone wants to phone, they can have a quick chat to you about what's going on.
1: We'd love that.
0: We'll play a bit of music and hopefully something will turn up that persuades enough of the government to maybe say, well, perhaps we don't really need to destroy all these trees for the golf course. Seems pointless. I mean, you know, surely more trees in place makes the golf playing trickier.
1: More trees probably makes it a lot prettier as well.
0: And certainly cooler. Thanks a lot for coming in.
2: 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Unafraid to experiment with song structure and musical conventions, the trio have been hard at work in interim studios to present an EP that celebrates their sound and growth as a band. 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
0: And for those of you who want to phone us, we're on 8363 3937, 8363 3937, and Matt Monty, the president of the Adelaide Parklands Association, will be in the studio for another 10 minutes or so if you want to have a chat to him about what's happening with the new improved golf course, feel free to do so. The number is 8363 3937.

0: And that was Ooh Las Vegas by Gram Parsons. Before that, we heard Bob Marley and the Wailers, Burnin' and Lootin'. And it's coming up to 7 minutes to 8 o'clock. With me in the studio is the president of the
1: Adelaide Parklands Association.
0: Adelaide Parklands Association, yes. You were talking about what's happening in the push to create a new improved golf course in North Adelaide. I'm wondering, I mean, they're obviously tearing down the trees. What's happening with any creatures or animals that are in the trees at the time?
1: So what we were really concerned about, Monday was the first news of tree felling. And even on that very first day, we had volunteers telling us that they had found injured rainbow lorikeets. There was an attempt made to save those rainbow lorikeets. One was taken to a vet. Unfortunately, I was told this evening that the lorikeet had to be euthanized. But that's only one that we were able to find on the outskirts of the site from the felling. We can't obviously go in to check for other wildlife. But one of the other more concerning reports we've had today was we saw images of a worker up in a cherry picker in the trees pulling out possums by their tails, flipping the bird to the cameras, taking photographs. So we're really worried that as this development is exempt from most laws that would govern how you look after wildlife in a development like this, that lack of oversight is being taken advantage of and overzealous individuals in the site are pulling possums out of trees by their tails in a very aggressive way and not really caring for the public being able to see it.
0: Yeah, that's not a good look for the government, I would have thought.
1: No, well, I mean, the worst thing about it is normally that's something that probably we would only see. We'd maybe take a couple photos and put it on our social media, which we have. But it's also ended up on, for example, the ABC Adelaide Instagram. So it's it's gone beyond just our community groups now. ABC have taken it up. I believe probably other media will be looking at those images and sharing them around as well. So this is going to be a bit of a PR nightmare for the Premier, I think.
0: Oh, rightly so, I think, if you're going around.
1: Absolutely. I mean, if this is how you use your time and this is how you use your political influence, probably worth getting some negative PR from the public.
0: Yeah. All right, let's mention once more, 5:15 tomorrow, Parliament House steps.
1: Absolutely.
0: If you're concerned about the tearing down of trees and the, how the wildlife is being treated as part of this new golf development, turn up, have your say.
1: Turn up, have your say. Feel free to join the Adelaide Parklands Association through our website. You can just Google Adelaide Parklands Association. And also, our petition on change.org to save Possum Park is just over 37,000 signatures, but we could always do with a couple thousand more. So if you're so inclined, get to change.org, save Possum Park, give it another signature.
0: Thanks a lot. That's Matt Monty from the president of the Adelaide Parklands Association working on trying to stop a ghastly development in North Adelaide. Thanks a lot for talking to us.
1: Thanks for having me.

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Sophie Vorath reports mining giant signs 30-year takeoff deal to underpin Indigenous-led Pilbara solar and battery project. Vorath notes, one of Australia's largest Indigenous-led renewable energy initiatives has reached financial close for an up to 150-megawatt solar farm and battery in Western Australia after sealing a major offtake deal to help decarbonise the Pilbara iron ore operations of mining giant Rio Tinto. The Yindjibarndi Energy Corporation, YEC, said on Monday that it has signed a 30-year power purchase agreement with Rio Tinto, bringing to a close all of the key funding, contractual and developmental consents needed to start construction of a first stage of the Jinbi Solar Project. Under the agreement, YEC will supply 100% of the electricity generated by Jinbi to Rio Tinto, making a start on the pair's October 2023 MOU to roll out a series of solar, wind and battery projects to replace the gas-fired generators Rio currently relies on to power its huge iron ore mines. YEC was launched in July 2023 by the Yindjibarndi Aboriginal Corporation and Philippines renewables developer ASIN Corporation. It wants to develop around 750 megawatt of wind, solar and batteries on Yindjibarndi Nugara, where the YEC holds exclusive possession, the strongest form of native rights. Stage one of the Jinbi solar farm will be 75 megawatts, with an option to expand it to 150 megawatts and add a battery energy storage systems, BESS, subject to regulatory approvals and future development decisions. YEC says locking in the 30-year PPA with Rio Tinto has allowed it to issue a notice to proceed to its engineering, procurement and construction contractor, DT Infrastructure, and its construction accommodation provider, Rapid Camps. Early site works are already underway with Yura, a Yindjibarndi Nation enterprise, and YEC's preferred civil works partner preparing the site for construction. YEC Chief Craig Ricardo said, reaching financial close on our first project in the Pilbara within 3 years of the partnership's operation is a significant milestone for YEC and our shareholders, the Yindjibarndi traditional owners and ASIN. It confirms that a Yindjibarndi-led project grounded in country and culture can meet the rigorous commercial requirements of the energy market while staying true to our values and governance responsibilities. YEC is embroiled in a legal battle with fellow Pilbara iron ore giant Andrew Forrest Fortescue Metals, seeking $1 billion for cultural loss and $825 million for financial loss over the construction and operation of Fortescue's Solomon Mine, which YEC claims was done without appropriate permissions or compensation agreements. Rio, meanwhile, is chipping away at its goal of reaching a 90% renewable energy supply across its global operations by 2030. The miner has a head start on this thanks to the hydro supplies for its Canadian smelters that helps it get to around 78% of renewables today. The task in Australia is more complicated. Although progress was made in March when the Federal, Labor and Queensland LNP governments committed to invest $1 billion each over 10 years from 2030 to 2040 to support the long-term future of Rio's Boyne aluminium smelter in Gladstone. For its part in the deal, Rio Tinto has committed to underwriting $7.5 billion of new wind, solar and battery storage development in the once coal-dominated Gladstone region, which will contract to supply the smelter's energy needs through power purchase agreements, PPAs. And in the Pilbara, Rio has lagged behind Fortescue, which is powering towards its own goal of real zero by 2030, meaning no burning of fossil fuels for electricity or mining equipment and transport by then. Rio Tinto Iron Ore Chief Matthew Holtz says the miner is proud to be part of the Jinbi project. Developing renewable energy on Yindjibarndi country in partnership with the traditional custodians creates enduring value, supporting our operations while contributing to long-term economic opportunities on country, Holtz said in a statement. Jinbi demonstrates what's possible when traditional owner leadership, long-term vision and disciplined project development come together, ASIN Group Chief Investment Officer Patrice Claus added in a statement. ASIN's proud to partner with Yindjibarndi on a project that meets rigorous commercial standards while setting a strong benchmark for responsible and respectful renewable energy development in Australia. And meanwhile, some much-needed fresh air.
Wesley Morgan reports on five outcomes from the world's first summit on ending fossil fuels. Almost 60 countries, representing about a third of the global economy, met in the Colombian port city of Santa Marta last week for the first international summit on the transition away from fossil fuels. It was hailed as a bold step to shift global dependence on hydrocarbons into an era of clean energy. The group of 57 countries, including Australia, Canada, Norway and Brazil, launched a new international process to coordinate the global phase-out of coal, oil and gas. This historic shift brings us closer to the end of fossil fuels. Irene Velez-Torres, Colombia's environment minister and chair of the talks, said, "We decided that the transition away from fossil fuels could no longer remain a slogan, but must become a concrete, political and collective endeavour." Here are five key developments from Santa Marta. 1. Moving beyond negotiating deadlocks. This meeting was a successful complement to the UN's annual climate summits, not a replacement for them. Decisions at UN climate summits are made by consensus. Outcomes such as the 2015 Paris Agreement have huge legitimacy because they're agreed by nearly 200 countries. But the consensus rules also allow a handful of fossil fuel producers such as Saudi Arabia and Russia to block progress. Holding a summit outside these formal UN talks brought much-needed fresh air to global climate diplomacy. Without petrostates blocking the way, willing countries were able to have pragmatic discussions about the legal, fiscal and economic measures needed for a coordinated wind-down of fossil fuels. These discussions will now feed back into the next UN climate talks to be held in Turkey in November. They will, for example, raise expectations that countries include timelines to end fossil fuel use in national climate plans. 2. Paths away from coal, oil and gas. Working groups were established in Santa Marta to help countries develop national and regional plans to move away from fossil fuels, with targets and timelines to end the use of coal, oil and gas. France launched its national roadmap at the summit, pledging to end the use of coal by 2030, oil by 2045 and gas by 2050. Europe's second largest economy plans to close its last coal-fired power plant next year, while replacing oil with electricity for transport and switching from gas to heat pumps for home heating. France wants 2 out of 3 new cars to be electric by 2030 and will ban the installation of gas boilers in new homes this year. The ongoing US-Iran war has only added momentum for a shift to clean energy, as nations grapple with their dependence on imported fossil fuels amid the worst energy crisis in history. Other nations are now expected to create plans to move away from fossil fuels and bring them to future summits. 3. A science panel to guide the transition. A new science panel launched in Santa Marta brings together experts in climate, economics, technology and law to advise policymakers as they draft plans to shift away from fossil fuels. The panel will map out the most promising policies, regulations and financial arrangements to support the shift to clean energy. It's spearheaded by Professor Johan Rockström from the Potsdam Institute for Climate Impact Research. Ahead of Santa Marta, a global group of researchers released a report listing 12 high-level actions nations can take to support a fossil fuel phase-out. 4. Tuvalu to host next summit with Irish support. Tuvalu will host the next meeting on ending fossil fuels in 2027. As a low-lying island nation, Tuvalu's future is threatened by sea level rise. The Pacific nation has led global climate diplomacy for decades. Maina Talia, Tuvalu's climate change minister, said, "If we are to address the climate change issue, we have to address the root cause, and the root cause is the fossil fuel industry." That there are plans for a second summit is meaningful in itself. A single conference could be a flash in the pan, but a series marks the birth of a new international process with buy-in from both wealthy nations and developing countries. This year's summit was co-hosted with the Netherlands, and next year will be co-hosted with Ireland. 5. Toward a fossil fuel treaty. Today, fossil fuel producers plan to dig up more than double the amount of coal, oil and gas in 2030 than would be consistent with meeting shared climate goals. Tuvalu is part of a growing bloc of countries, including 11 Pacific nations, that wants a new treaty to phase out fossil fuel production. Such a treaty would have 3 elements: ending fossil fuel expansion, phasing down existing production, and supporting a just transition to clean energy. It would be similar to global agreements to phase out weapons, harmful substances, or hazardous waste. Climate diplomacy now runs at 2 speeds. We'll only appreciate the full significance of the Santa Marta summit in history's rearview mirror. What's clear is that climate diplomacy now has 2 operating speeds. André Correa
do Lago, who headed last year's UN COP30 climate talks in Brazil, calls this two-tier multilateralism. The first speed is that of the UN climate talks, which are slower and anchored in consensus. They ensure legitimacy, universality and collective direction. But what the Santa Marta conference shows is the existence of a second, much faster speed available to any country willing to move rapidly and to end the use of fossil fuels once and for all. Rachel Williamson writes on reneweconomy.com.au, "One Nation now represents two of Australia's best wind and solar regions, and they think it's a scam. One Nation's win in Ferrara has put the right-wing Populist Party in control of a major part of New South Wales' green energy sector, taking in another of the state's renewable energy zones and control over two of the country's best wind and solar regions. Over the weekend, Dave Farley became the first One Nation candidate to win a lower house seat with 57% of the two-candidate preferred vote. He now joins Barnaby Joyce, the former Nationals leader who defected to One Nation and who represents New England in the House of Representatives. It presents a new political challenge for Labor and other movements, the Greens and the Teals, who want to take climate change and the green energy transition seriously, and another potential hurdle for developers who are seeking community support for their projects. Farley is now the federal MP for an area containing 156 proposed, under construction or commissioning renewable energy and storage projects, the entire Southwest Renewable Energy Zone, REZ, and key transmission projects, VNI West and Project Energy Connect, according to data from RenewMap. Data from the company, which tracks energy projects, shows there are 822 wind, solar and battery projects in various stages of development in New South Wales, from thought bubble proposal to actual operations. Of this total, Farah has 203 of these, in addition to the major transmission projects currently being built. The interconnector from South Australia, Project Energy Connect and, still being planned, VNI West into Victoria. Some of the projects in this electorate have been forced to go through the Independent Planning Commission because of the number of objections, but nearly all of these have been long-distant opponents, and few from the areas actually affected. The residents of Farah, however, are now represented by a party whose energy policy is a diatribe against net zero and an attack on the way global temperature records are kept. It also wants to scrap emissions targets and promotes obvious lies, such as the claim that 30-minute cities will penalise people for travelling outside their 30-minute zone. Joyce, whose electorate is in the heart of another major REZ, has described renewables as a scam and a swindle, and One Nation, whose funders include Australia's richest person, Gina Reinhart, wants to scrap all new solar, wind and transmission projects across the country. Ironically, two of the Reinhart's major mining investments, Liontown Resources and Lynas Rare Earths, have achieved very high levels of renewable penetration at their off-grid mines and processing plants, which have protected them from the increased costs of fossil fuels. One Nation specifically wants to ban any of these projects on agricultural land that have any negative impact on native plants and animals or create an increased bushfire risk. It would instead replace these with coal, gas, nuclear and new hydro plants. Rooftop solar is apparently safe, but compulsory smart meter installations are out, even though these are needed to legally export rooftop solar generation into the grid. One Nation MPs are fans of commercial, industrial and rooftop solar, with one candidate in Western Australia investing in a company supplying these. The party is also vehemently opposed to the renewable energy target, the safeguard mechanism, the capacity investment scheme and the clean energy investment scheme, and would scrap them if it could. The other right-wing parties, the Nationals and the Liberals, hold similar views. Farley, a former head of Australian Agricultural Company, the world's largest cattle company that's now partly owned by another iron ore billionaire and green energy evangelist Andrew Forrest, is keen to see more coal power plants built. He said in his first speech that we don't want to be dependent on other countries for our energy, and has previously also called for more dams to be built. Finally, a piece by Giles Parkinson from reneweconomy.com.au. They solved the problem. Leading storage developer says battery costs have plunged 70% in 2 years. Brookfield Renewables, the owner of Australia's most successful developer of large-scale battery projects, says that costs continue to fall and have now plunged between 65 and 70% over the last 2 years. Brookfield bought Neoen in an $11 billion deal after being thwarted in its efforts to buy Australia's biggest utility, Origin Energy. Neoen built Australia's and the world's first big battery at Hornsdale and remains the biggest single investor in battery storage in the country.
In a market briefing 3 months ago, Brookfield Renewable CEO Connor Teskey said battery storage costs had fallen 60%. In his latest briefing, Teskey put the fall in battery storage costs over the last 24 months at 65 to 70% and says it remains the world's fastest growing technology and compelling for both standalone and hybrid projects. The value proposition for batteries in today's market is very compelling for wind and solar off-takers in terms of giving them a load profile that better matches their 24/7 demand curve, he told analysts. We're seeing it, therefore, alongside existing projects in new developments and on standalone basis. But there are also significant opportunities in standalone battery projects. The rationale for this is very simple. They remove grid congestion, they don't add to it, so they solve the problem, and they're very quick to deploy. Further, this opportunity has been driven by the fact that CapEx for batteries and energy storage has come down 65 to 70% over the last 24 months, making these investments very economic and financially attractive. Teskey's remarks are not focused only on Australia, but the company's global portfolio, which includes the Americas, Asia and Europe. The company is also trying to help the Trump administration reignite the nuclear industry, including large scale. But Teskey says renewables and storage are the best place to respond to the immediate grid demands, particularly with data centres. The demands for energy, particularly from the hyperscalers, particularly in their core markets, continue to increase at paces, we would say, significantly above previous market expectations, he said. Teskey noted that its major deal with Microsoft to install more than 10 gigawatts of new capacity by 2030 was focused on wind and solar assets, along with some hydros. We're now, to meet their evolving demands, increasingly looking at including battery storage, either with the projects that we're contracting with them or as part of the broader arrangement with them, Teskey said. The demand for energy is going to require all types of sources. We're seeing the greatest growth in renewables because they're quick to deploy and they are cheap. Well, that's good news indeed. Coming up to 20 minutes past 8, you're listening to The Environment Show on 3D Radio. Let's have a listen to a bit more music and then we'll come back and hear about an event dealing with the algal bloom that's happening on Friday.

0: Public Servants with Stop Thief. And before that, All Our Exes Live in Texas with Parking Lot. Just gone 25 minutes past 8 o'clock. 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And our colleague at Radio Adelaide, Nikki Page, has been talking to Tony Hassan, who made art about the algal bloom. And by watching a particular sea creature dying on a South Australian beach, and started painting, and has an exhibition called The Sea is Talking. And that's on at the Mill Gallery at 154 Angus Street, just off Pulteney Street. And there'll be a discussion event there this Friday night, 5:30 to 7 p.m. But here's the discussion with Tony Hassan, led by Nikki Page. Thanks for allowing us to play this interview.
1: It's pretty much the theme of most of our show today, which is creativity in response to crisis. In particularly, I guess we're talking about the climate crisis, but as we know, it's actually a poly-crisis, that scary term. But, you know, when you throw in a bit of war and a bit of climate breakdown and a bit of democratic breakdown, it is a polycrisis. Tony Hassan has her own way of responding to that crisis, and we'll hear about that now.
2: G'day, thank you, Nikki.
1: Speaking to us from Canberra, thank you for joining us today. Now, we're going to talk about your exhibition called The Sea is Talking, but I read that you were moved to make art about the harmful algal bloom by watching a particular sea creature dying on a South Australian beach, and I think that is a story worth retelling. Could you tell that?
2: I left Canberra, where I'd been for 20 years growing family, returned to Adelaide in a sense because my husband's from Adelaide with our youngest daughter. I moved for a sea change. And then the sea changed.
1: That's a punchy statement, but it's not a good one.
2: No, I mean, I went for the the vignettes of ocean breeze and rocks, and I was struck, as many are and were, by dead marine creatures lining the seashore, and asked myself, what is mine to do? And out of it was not really a show. I didn't have a vision of a show. It was just this inner development piece around speaking to my own anxiety and sadness, which was one drawing after another as a kind of meditation, primary mark making, colour pencil on paper.
1: What I read was that you have made a video about the death of the

0: beautiful galleries in Adelaide.
1: Yes, I find, having seen that beautiful clip on the David Attenborough program, that speaks very strongly to me. I love that you have called the exhibition We Speak for the Seas. In my experience, there has certainly been a very big creative response to the harmful algal bloom here in Adelaide. I'm thinking of the toxic surf lantern parade in McLaren Vale, for example, last spring. We'll dig a bit deeper in a moment into the focus of the forum at the Mill this Friday evening. I'd like to hear your thoughts on how art can help us make sense of ecological loss, this loss in particular, or ecological loss in general. Because people use the term, ecological breakdown. I don't know whether that's what we're seeing off our beaches, but it certainly felt a lot like it last summer.
0: If you weren't convinced of climate change, it definitely came as an epiphany. The sea has been talking. Multiple kind of inputs from a marine heat wave to excess nutrients has resulted in this environmental disaster, the biggest the South Australian coast has ever seen. And myself and many others have been asking what is ours to do. And art has been an obvious place to move into, to find material that's meditative or to find space so that life can move forward, to process our own feelings first and then to share work as we do, because in sharing it, there can be catharsis. In conversation with others, there is often catharsis. So for me, it's been fundamentally a kind of therapy. And then because I love to engage and have come out of journalism, community engagement and development over many years, I've sought to build a show as a way to continue the conversation. And the forum, of course, is, as a closing event, one way to do that more formally.
1: Yes, I was part of several vigils along the beach during late summer 2025 and into the autumn, and a lot of us found some comfort in that, yes. A bit of singing, being together, watching the sun setting, yeah.
0: It keeps us connected as well. The arts bring us together, create happenings or gatherings, and then you recognise you're not alone. That's its power. And when you sing and you dance and you bring lantern and light, there is both dark and light, and a reminder that resilience, I think, is found in coming together. I think also that grief is a natural and wonderful thing in the sense that it reflects that we love and care. So I had all those things in mind when the Mill approached me to offer these drawings in a show alongside the video. And I've been delighted to have continued the conversation with many people such as yourself since its opening in late March.
1: Good on you. Now, moving to the forum this Friday night, you've gathered together an interesting cross-disciplinary crew to ask this question about, as the planet warms, what practical and imaginative roles can we in South Australia play in caring for our marine ecosystems, and in particular thinking about creative practice. That sounds so good, Tony Hassan. Tell us who'll be joining you for that forum this Friday night.
0: Well, first and foremost, I invited a dancer I got to know last year at a climate art symposium that the Nature Festival had pulled together with Amber Cronin. Sandy is going to respond to the work on the walls with dance. And I think that's lovely, just to leverage what exists and have it appear in another life. And after her performance, short performance, we'll have a panel conversation with me as moderator, with Faith Coleman, marine scientist of some profile in Adelaide because of her role in the inquiry and in talking to government about what practical things
1: and so much amazing work for decades before.
0: Exactly,
1: happened. Yes, very good. That she always sheds so much light, yeah.
0: And she'll also bring a history, as you say, of how the community's responded with other things from, the decline of mangroves, the poaching of birds.

0: She's seen how artists have responded to earlier crises and share her insights. And also give us an update on where the harmful algal bloom is at, its status, its movement, and whether the government's response or community's response has been adequate or otherwise. But we're trying to keep it positive with what can we do? How can we reimagine or imagine? And then a contribution as well from Lyndall Lawton, who's a curator, long-time public servant, very across the ecosystem in Adelaide, in South Australia, working in the Botanical Park. Do you call it Botanic Park?
1: It's Botanical Park. Gardens.
0: Things, you know, she'll make visible what has been perhaps invisible to us in terms of how artists have been responding as a whole and how she might want to continue to contribute as a curator in facilitating new programs. So I'm hoping to, while I've interviewed them ahead of the forum, I'm looking to be surprised.
1: People have a chance to meet you, to hear, to see the artworks, to hear from Faith Coleman and Lyndall Lawton, to see the dance by Sandy
0: Marion,
1: yes. Yes, Sandy Marion. And that is all happening this Friday, 5:30, after work, if you're a city worker. The Mill Gallery is 154 Anger Street, just off Pulteney Street. Cost nothing. You do need to book at Humanitics, though. Thank you so much for finding the time.
0: I appreciate your interest and your questions.
1: That's what we just have to do. We just have to keep on backing each other. That is the only way forward, in my humble opinion.
2: And our thanks to Nikki Page for providing that interview with Tony Hassan. The Mill Gallery is 154 Angus Street, just near Pulteney Street. Free entry, but bookings are essential. And you can book if you go to www.themilladelaide.com/events. You'll see there's a place there for the forum, Coast Creativity, Responsibility and Response. And that's happening 5:30 to 7 p.m. this Friday. Something to look forward to. That's about it in terms of the show. We'll play a bit more music, and I'll note two interesting pieces of news. One from The Guardian by Dan Saber. Why is Putin now talking about the war in Ukraine coming to an end? And the headlines are: Russia's losing battlefield momentum, Russian casualties may exceed replacements, Ukrainian refinery attacks expose Russia to a fall in oil prices, Ukraine is becoming a missile and drone superpower, and Putin may hope to reignite dormant White House interest. It's quite an interesting read, well worth a look on TheGuardian.com. And in the conversation, there's a very nice piece by Philip Laird. After dumping inland rail, Australia has no plan to stop relying on diesel trucks for freight. That's about it. We'll play a bit more music. Leo will be here with Proud to Be Loud at 9 o'clock, something to look forward to. And we will start with the public servants and ICAC My Pants.

0: The war, we live in a spiritual war, you know. So we never talk about war. Don't think so. We carry a gun and knife, you know. We're dealing with a higher divinity. Rastaman vibration, which is lightning, earthquake, because the earth ain't come back for what it wants, you know, itself, you know.
1: Because man is trying to be as powerful as God.

Bob Marley with Concrete Jungle with Rakim. And that's about it for the show. Leah will be here in just a few minutes' time with Proud to Be Loud. We can squeeze in, I think, a couple of final songs. The Audreys with You and Steve McQueen and Adrian Sherwood with Trapped Here. I'm Roman. I'll see you next week for The Environment Show. Leah will be here at 9 o'clock with Proud to Be Loud. Enjoy.

0: This week at Low Life, every Friday night, live bands from 8 p.m. Thursday night, Murphy's Law are here bringing their New York hardcore to our Low Life stage with Mortal Ambition and Sniff and Glue. 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And next week, Thursday night, Blue Hour make their debut Low Life gig with Projector and Goldfish. Saturday afternoon, Metal United Down Under 2026 returns with a two-level heavy metal lineup starting from 4:30 p.m. Low Life Basement Bar and Rhino Room are located at 131 Peary Street and are proud sponsors of 3D Radio.
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Opening up the show with a bracket of classic thrash metal from 1986, released 40 years ago now. Just then, Flotsam and Jetsam with Desecrator, taken from the band's debut album, Doomsday for the Deceiver, released on Metal Blade Records. In the middle, Metallica released their third full-length album, which we heard the title track of, Master of Puppets, an absolute landmark in thrash metal. As is the case with Slayer's third album, Rain in Blood, released on Def Jam Records, which we heard the track Angel of Death, based on Joseph Mengele, the Nazi physician who conducted all sorts of sadistic and horrific experiments and operations on prisoners of war. After World War II, he fled Germany to South America. I think he spent some time in Argentina and then Brazil, where he evaded capture and pretty much led the rest of his life. He eventually died of a stroke while having a leisurely swim off the coast of Brazil. I think he was 67 years of age. So yeah, justice definitely deserted his victims. And with acts like that, one may well also question the existence of a higher being as well. And with that, hello and welcome to another edition of Proud To Be Loud. Leo here with you. I'll take you through to around 11 p.m. Let's recommence the show with some more recordings from 1986. Restarting off with a band called Obsession, who were from New Haven, Connecticut. They released their debut album, Scarred For Life, in 1986. Let's hear the title track as well as the intro.

right. Just then, a bracket of recordings from 1986, the band that we just heard, Tension, who were made up of former members of another band called Juice, amongst other bands. And they released their debut album in 1986 called Breaking Point. It came out on Torrid Records. The track we heard from Tension was called Wrecking Crew. In the middle, band that started out of LA before moving to Florida, Agent Steel, they released their second album in 1986 called Unstoppable Force. The track we heard was called Indestructive. Now, for a long time, a lot of people thought this was a 1987 release, but Encyclopedia Metallium have reviewed this and think it's now a 1986 release. The album was definitely recorded in 1986 between March and June, and it came out on Music for Nations. And at the top, Obsession out of Connecticut with the title track of their debut album, Scarred for Life. And we also heard the intro from that album. Let's go to Japan and hear from one of their great bands, Loudness, released studio album number 6, Lightning Strikes. This one's called Shadows of War.

All right, another bracket of recordings from 1986. Yngwie Malmsteen with Fury, and that's taken from the third Malmsteen album trilogy released on Polydor. It was Mark Bowles on vocals there, one of three studio albums that he sang on, and he replaced Jeff Scott Soto after the first two albums. Dio didn't release an album in 1986. He did release a couple of EPs, including the Dio EP, and the track we heard from that was Hide in the Rainbow. The other three tracks on the EP were all previously released on previous albums. Before Dio, a Dutch band called Exice, spelled E-X-I-S-E-S, very classy European metal band. They released their self-titled debut in 1986 on Megaton Records. The track we heard was called Some Sort of Freedom. It took them another 9 years to release their second and final album in 1995 called Returnity. But yeah, really quality band. I do believe they've recently reformed in recent years. And at the top, Loudness with Shadows of War, taken from their Lightning Strikes album from 1986. I think there was a Japanese version of the album with a different title. I think it was actually called Shadows of War. So it might have had a different track listing from memory. Up next, let's get into a bracket of new releases, starting off with Kate Acid, which pretty much evolves from an 80s band called Acid. They were a speed metal band from Belgium, and they released three albums in the 80s. And I think they've tried to reform over the years, but yeah, there's some conjecture over the band's name. And now the vocalist in the band, Kate De Lombart, has put a lineup together. They've just released their first album, Hellbender. Let's hear the title track.

Hello, Adelaide. This is Joey Vera from Armored Saint, and you are listening to Leo on Proud to Be Loud.

All right, you're on 93.7 FM 3D Radio. Just then, a bracket of recordings from this year, 2026. And just then, out of LA, Armored Saint with Hit a Moonshot. And that's from their forthcoming album to be released this month on the 22nd. The album's called Emotion Factory Reset, and it's coming out on Metal Blade Records. And yeah, it's the second single that the band has released, and both tracks sounding absolutely brilliant. Fantastic production, as we heard, and the musical chops to back it up. So looking forward to that release. Before Armored Saint, out of the UK, Uncle Acid and the Deadbeats. They've just released another single, Don't Let It Control You. Very, very wise words there. 60s inspired psychedelia, very fuzzed out sort of sound, very doomy. I'm not sure if there's a new album coming out, but let's hope so. Before Uncle Acid and the Deadbeats, we heard from a German band. And I can't stop playing this band, Midnight Rider. And they're due to set to release their third album this month as well, also coming out on the 22nd of May. It's coming out on Massacre Records. The album is called Limited Infinity. And the track we heard was called The Renegade. And I must admit, I did get strong Judas Priest vibes on that track. And yeah, particularly the song Victim of Changes, but hell, I can't stop playing it at home. So I'm looking forward to that one as well. And at the top, out of Belgium, Kate Acid, which is basically a evolution or a progression from 80s Belgian band Acid. Vocalist Kate de Lombard has put a brand new lineup together. It's sounding very, very much like Acid from the 80s with modern production. And this album actually came out a couple of months ago on High Roller Records, and the track we heard was the title track. And yeah, for Acid fans, yeah, I strongly recommend it. Let's get into the Australian bracket for tonight, and let's go back to 1986. And let's sample something from a fantastic compilation, all-Australian compilation. In fact, the very first all-Australian heavy metal compilation called Thunder from Down Under, which came out on Ocha Records. And a band called Red Alert, which I know very, very little about, apart from the fact that they were a four-piece and apparently came from Mount Gambier. This is Red Alert with a track called Red Alert.

It's 10:27 here in Adelaide. You're listening to Proud to Be Loud, Tuesday night heavy metal on 3D Radio. Just then, the Australian bracket for tonight. And the band that we just heard, Godspeed, who were from Sydney. They didn't record any albums back in the day, but they were bloody good enough, as we just heard. They released three demos all up. They existed around the mid-80s. And they also appeared, they had two tracks on that compilation that I started the bracket off with, Thunder from Down Under, but more on that in a minute. The track we heard was a fantastic instrumental, Flight of the Phoenix, and it's from the band's second demo from 1986. Before Godspeed, we heard from a Melbourne band, New Religion, and the track we heard was called Wherever the Wind Blows, and yeah, pretty rusty old demo as we heard. Barely hanging on by a thread, that demo. But yeah, it's from the band's one and only demo, also recorded in 1986. A couple of members would go on and play. George Lahren, the guitarist, would go on and play with Taramis and Nothing Sacred. And the drummer, Darren McMaster Smith, would go on and play drums with Hobbs Angel of Death. And at the top of the bracket was a very... obscure band. I wish I could know or learn more about this band. Apparently they were from Mount Gambier, and they appeared on the very first All-Australian heavy metal compilation, Thunder from Down Under, released on Ocker Records. And the track we heard from Red Alert was Red Alert. All right, let's get back into some 2026 releases. And I can't stop playing this album either at home. Norway's Glucifer, and it's their comeback album. I think it's their first album in 24 years. The album's called Same Drug, New High. This is Glucifer with Mind Control.

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All right, paying tribute to Jesse Hector, who unfortunately passed away a few days ago now on the 6th of May at the age of 78. He was in a few bands, including the band that we just heard, Crushed Butler. What a band! Regarded as proto-punk, but as we just heard, there's proto-doom and proto-metal in their sound as well. The track we heard was called Love Fighter, and it remained an unreleased track. It was originally recorded in sometime in 1970. The band never got a proper album out back in the day when they were around, but there was a fantastic compilation of theirs called Uncrushed, which pretty much has all the Crushed Butler recordings from 1969 to 1971, which RPM Records released in 2005. I think there was a 10-inch version that came out before that, around 1998, on the Dig the Fuzz label. But yeah, very, very ahead of its time for sure, Crushed Butler. And yeah, a lot more people should know about them. We also heard from another band featuring Jesse Hector called The Gorillaz. And what a raging rocker of a track it was. It's called Out of My Mind, and it's the B-side to a 1978 single, I believe, called Message to the World. You can find it on the Gorilla Garage, the Jesse Hector Story Anthology, which came out in 2005 on RPM Records. So RIP Jesse Hector. Before the Gorillaz, it was the Helicopters out of Sweden with the Bob Seger cover, Her Strut, originally released, I think, as the B-side to the Hey single from 1998. But you can find it on a newly released compilation of theirs. It's a double album if you get the vinyl. It's called Cream of the Crap, a collection of non-album works, which, yeah, has recently come out on Nuclear Blast Records. It's volume 3. There's been two previous volumes already released, so a lot of rare stuff for you Helicopters fans. And it's all been remastered and sounding amazing, as we heard. And before the Helicopters, it was a couple of tracks from Norway's Glucifer. We heard Made in the Morning and Mind Control, and that's from their latest album, Same Drug, New High, the band's fifth studio album, released earlier this year on Steamhammer, and their first in 22 years. Last bracket for tonight, for all of you hanging around for The Vanishing Point. It's coming up soon with Sam, so I might go over 5 minutes or so. We'll see how we go, but I want to quickly squeeze in this bracket. We're going back to 1986. We're going to Italy. Former Def SS guitarist Paul Chain released his it's Paul Chain's Violet Theatre released their first studio album. The album's called In the Darkness, and this one's called Crazy.

0: All right, that was the Bracket of Doom. That was a band called Ritual, who were from Belgium, and they released a self-titled EP in 1986 called, a self-titled EP, and the track we heard was called Last Night of the Demons. That entire EP, along with a whole bunch of demo stuff, got reissued on a compilation called Surrounded by Death by High Roller Records in 2020. Good stuff. Before that, the legendary St. Vitus out of LA released album number 3 in 1986, Born Too Late, and the track we heard was called Clear Window Pane, and Paul Chain Violet Theatre, the ex-Def SS guitarist, the band that he formed after leaving Def SS, released their full-length debut. Of course, they released a few EPs before that, 1986. But yeah, the full-length debut came out in 1986 called In the Darkness. It came out on Minotauro Records. And the track we heard was called Crazy. All right, that's it. Thank you to Sam for slightly letting me go over into his time slot. So please stay tuned for The Vanishing Point 3D's experimental program. I'll leave you with the mandatory Motorhead track, which comes from the year 1986. It's one of the B-tracks to the Death Forever 12-inch single. I think this track was recorded live at Hammersmith in the UK on the 26th of June 1986. This is Motorhead with Steal Your Face.
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Take that as a sampler of things to come for next week. This is the new release by Little Scale. If you were tuned into the Now show on Sunday night, you would have heard Carl closing the show with this track. I had actually planned to close the show this week with it, and of course, Carl doing the fantastic show that he does beat me to it, so I'm going to save this one for next week, but I thought I might just give a little sample while I introduce this week's episode of The Vanishing Point. This is The Vanishing Point, 3D Radio's weekly experimental music show, a show which primarily focuses on experimental music, and a few other shows which do the same thing. Four Larks and a Wren on a Tuesday morning with Stu. Fantastic show that one is. We're All Like Sushi on Wednesday nights. That's more of a... there's more disco vibes with delving into the electronic world of experimental music. The DNA Lounge on a Thursday night. Again, that can sort of take you anywhere from experimental folk music to experimental garage to electronica, all over the shop, but very cool show is the DNA Lounge. The DNA Lounge comes after Roots and Branches, which is another show which leans quite heavily into the more experimental artists within the folk music world. I'll also give a shout out to fantastic show, actually two shows on Friday nights, an alternating time slot, 11 p.m. some weeks you get Critical Mess, which actually one of the people who runs that, Milo, you might remember, used to host The Vanishing Point way, way, way back, way before I was even aware of The Vanishing Point. And The Endless Pause is the other show, which, yeah, they alternate week to week, and that's that one's done with Todd. Very different vibes, but both very, they get the tick of approval from The Vanishing Point. I've got a big list here of shows that I give the tick of approval to, but those are sort of the highlighted ones that I'll mention for now, but I think it's about time we got into some tunes. So we're going to hear from two artists who are performing tomorrow night down at the Hotel Metropolitan for the Experimental Music Night from 9 p.m. I'm going to kick off with some Travis Cook, and then we'll hear from Gutta Cosma. Now both Gutta Cosma and Travis Cook will be performing with the artist The World's Greatest Dad, and I might just read the way that The World's Greatest Dad is presented on the flyer. It says The World's Greatest Dad presents World's Greatest Dad Live, performing World's Greatest Dad's World's Greatest Hits. Perfect for Mother's Day week. If that didn't sell it to you, and if these tunes don't sell it to you, I might just tell you, Gutta Cosma, this is a duo featuring Gabriella Smart and David Kotlowy. You might remember I played some David Kotlowy last week on The Vanishing Point, and I kept stumbling over the name, and apologies if I haven't quite pronounced it with respect this week. About time we click play on those tunes, I think. Let's kick off with Travis Cook with Fingertips Like Fairy Dust. Thank you, Leo.

Thank you.

two acts there who are performing at the Hotel Metropolitan for the Experimental Music Night this Wednesday, tomorrow night. Travis Cook up the top there. We heard two tracks, Fingertips Like Fairy Dust and Appreciate. Both of those are singles. And then we heard live from the Coma Sessions, Gutter Cosma. I might just reiterate, Gutter Cosma is a collaboration between Gabriella Smart and David Kotlawi. It's Gabriella playing her groovy crystals and David on guitar. Very nice. Alongside them, you will also see World's Greatest Dad if you get down to the Hotel Metropolitan at 9 p.m. Gonna move into some new releases now. Gonna kick off with something new from Ruinscapes. Now, they were in town a couple weeks ago, and what a fantastic show that was. Really good. If you missed out, keep your ear peeled. When they're back in town, get to it. Real good show. We're gonna hear a track called Pale Ghosts.

The name of this song is I Received a Blowjob While Watching the Mr. Bean Christmas Special.

But that's okay, because Mr. Bean doesn't talk. 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

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I find it scary when he appears in my dreams. 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There was a stark contrast between the imagery on the telly and watching my semen spritz onto my belly. I don't know that I'd ever do it again.

0: You have all now learnt how to clap in 15-8. Two more.
1: Oh, there you have it, a big bracket of new releases there. Kicking off there with RuneScapes with Pale Ghosts, taken from their More Mess, Less Success album. Then we heard two tracks from the new Sun Vessel album, Strike at the Very Heart and Our Place in the Heavens. The new album's called Destruction's New Battle Dress. Then we heard something new from Jim E. Brown, who will be in town. I should have looked that up when that is. I think it's next month. It's June 7? Wait. I can look it up right now.

With the track that we're currently listening to, Cloudscape by Little Scale, a new release. I intend to close Vanishing Point next week with this track in its entirety. It's a 74-minute track, but as I mentioned, Carl beat me to it on the Now Show last Sunday. So I thought I might play some Roo Shooter instead to close the show. This is more local music. I'm going to hear the track Dead from the album of the same name. Have a lovely week. P.S. I Love You is up next.

enjoying.

Jesus.

Wednesday morning is your second favourite show. P.S. I love you with Paul and some. Oh, what could be a feature love song of the week? 1 a.m. until 6 a.m. Bo-doo-wop. You're probably asleep. You're probably asleep. Wednesday morning is your second favourite show. P.S. I love you with Paul and Sam. Oh, what could be a feature love song of the week? 1 a.m. until 6 a.m. Bo-doo-wop. You're probably asleep. You're probably asleep.

smoke gets in their eyes. Women with past interests. Men, because men hope that history will repeat itself. Marry in haste, be sued in Reno. Diamonds are my service stripes, opportunity knocks for every man, but you have to give a woman a ring. Ice is nice at any price. I never worry about diet. The only carrots that interest me are the number of carrots in a diamond. I'm not hard to please as long as the price is high enough. A penny saved is a girl lost. Never judge a man by the spots on his waistcoat. They may conceal a great big heart and a wallet full of gold.

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This show is PS I Love You, taking you through to 6 a.m. as per usual. We kicked off the show this week with Ron Montrell with a track called That Mellow Saxophone. I pulled that from the Doo-Wop LP compilation. Followed that with some local music, Rodney Flavell from Loxton there. The Litanies of Miss May West, Part 3. Salute to you, Rodney. Hope you're having a lovely afternoon. I know Rodney does tune in, but he doesn't tune in live. I think he can't quite get the transmission down in Loxton, so he listens on the app at a later date. But endless love and respect to that man. Boney M after that with He Was a Steppenwolf and King of the Road, taken from their Night Flight to Venus LP. And in the background at the moment, we're hearing from White Underwear, Harsh Noise, and Barry C. Douglas from their I don't know how to pronounce this. The Tanya tapes. Yeah, sorry, pardon me. TJANATJA. Very nice. We'll let this run for a little bit and then we'll get into some more tunes. But in the meantime, White Underwear.

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This show is P.S. I Love You. taking you through to 6 a.m. as per usual. Now, just here. Kicked off that bracket with I don't know how to pronounce this group. They're a grindcore duo who played at the Metro, I think, last year. SZKTO. Not sure how that's pronounced, but we heard the track Dogs Aren't Pigs from their split with Putrid Future. Followed that with an unknown artist. the CD is not written in English, and I can't quite sound it out, so I'm not really sure what we heard by them, but a fantastic little pop CD regardless. Fred Leone with Yurimi Gundia from the single of the same name. Some more local music after that. Funeral Moon with Rip River, taken from their Live Carnage cassette. Then Lepideki with a track called Kada Doder Miesek Maj from a single of theirs. And just then, Texton and Charlie with Barlow and Chambers and I Must Be Getting Soft, taken from their Sad But True CD. Very nice. Gonna move into some Lonnie Holly. I snuck off the slave ship is the name of this track. Enjoy.

snuff off the flames. 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drip, drip, drip, drip, drip, drip, drip, drip, drip, drip, drip, drip, drip, drip, drip, drip, drip, drip, drip, drip, drip, drip, drip, drip, drip, drip, drip, drip, drip, drip, drip, drip, drip, drip, drip, drip, drip, drip, drip, drip, drip, drip, drip, drip, drip, drip, drip, drip, drip, drip, drip, drip, drip, drip, drip, drip, drip, drip, drip, drip, drip, drip, drip, drip, drip, drip, drip, drip, drip, drip, drip, drip, drip, drip, drip, drip, drip, drip, drip, drip, drip, drip, drip, drip, drip, drip, drip, drip, drip, drip, drip, drip, drip, drip, drip

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0: Running a little bit late. 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
0: Running late for this week's feature love song.

Well, there you have it, our feature love song of the week. This week brought to you by Rod Cooper. From his Erased Tape series, this was the Diana Ross Love Songs cassette. We heard side B, and quite a while ago for our Songs You Possibly Haven't Heard Of Man bracket, we played side A of that. The reason that would fit as a song you possibly haven't heard of is because there's only one copy in existence and there's no digital. You won't hear this anywhere else unless I sell you my cassette. So, very nice. Thank you, Rod. Prior to our feature love song, what do we have? We should put on. I want to put on that tape in the background here. Get some sounds happening, so it's a little less awkward. Let's hear some more from the white underwear tape. So we had a bracket of tunes before that. We kicked off with. Lonnie Holly with I Snuck Off the Slave Ship, and then we heard from Wireheads with 9 Pound Hammer, and as we mentioned, our featured love song of the week was Rod Cooper and Diana Ross Love Songs Erased, 24th of December 2019. Going to get into some requests now. We're going to kick off with The Mistaken. This one's going out to Rod. This is Hey Little Girl. Enjoy.

But there you have it. Record of requests. We started off there with The Mistaken for Rodney. That was Hey Little Girl. Took from there, Don't Fuck With Me, 7 Inch. Phil Minton after that for Andrew with Paraplus from his fantastic No Donut in Hand CD. I think the third part of the Donut series. If you like the sounds you heard there, maybe you want to tune in to the Mysterioso Show, 2 p.m. on a Tuesday afternoon. After Phil Minton, Erez Dezel. This is a new release from a US artist called That, and where's the CD gone? Here it is. That was cool. Yeah, very cool. Thanks for that one, Andrew. New to me. Timakawa from Japan there. One half of Incapacitance. We heard Who Really Wants to Deal Corporate Bombs. Following the common theme in Incapacitance songs about banking, as they're both work in banks, apparently. That came from the Found Secret compilation. A 7 inch donated to PS I Love You by none other than Leo from Proud to Be Loud, Helios Creed with Abducted. Followed that with another track for Andrew, Ernie Altoff with Kerosene Replaced by Gas, taken from the New Music 1978 to 79 album compilation. And just then, something we heard a little bit of on last week's show, but I couldn't fit the whole track on, and I've been feeling kind of guilty about that all week. As it does feature a local artist, it's a collaboration between TK Reader and the New Movement, and that also features Sean Mara of Grief Worship fame. We're going to move into PS I Love You's compilation of The Foreseeable Future. Still making our way through the Wiffle Fist compilation, so we're going to hear from a track from the cassette that comes with the compilation. This is an artist we've played a few tracks from, because their name is Repeatophile, and I think that's because they repeat and they repeat and they repeat and they keep popping up again and again on this compilation. How many on this side of the tape alone? They have 1, 2, 3 tracks. This will be the third. This is Beginner's Exercise. It's the Only Way. Enjoy.

0: It's the only way.
1: Yes, the only way. The only way. The only way. The only way. The only way.
0: It's the only way.
1: Yes, the only way. The only way. The only way. The only way. The only way. The only way. The only way. The only way. The only way.
0: It's the only way.
2: Yes, the only way.
1: The only way.
2: The only way.
1: The only way.
2: The only way.
1: The only way.
2: The only way.
1: The only way.
2: The only way.
1: The only way.
0: It's the only way.
2: Yes, the only way.
1: The only way.
2: The only way.
1: The only way.
2: The only way.
1: The only way.
2: The only way.
1: The only way.
2: The only way.
1: The only way.
2: The only way.
1: The only way.
2: The only way.
1: The only way.
2: The only way.
1: The only way.
2: The only way.
1: The only
0: way. It's the only way.
2: Yes. The only way.
1: The only way.
2: The only way.
1: The only way.
2: The only way.
1: The only way.
2: The only way.
1: The only way.
2: The only way.
1: The only way.
2: The only way.
1: The only way.
2: The only way.
1: The only way.
2: The only way.
0: It's the only way.
2: Yes. The only way.

The only way.

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0: They pick up signals from the cosmos and transmit them directly into the brain. Here are your aerials. They pick up signals from the cosmos and transmit them directly into the brain. Here are your aerials. They pick up signals from the cosmos and transmit them directly into the brain. Here are your aerials. They pick up signals from the cosmos and transmit them directly into the brain.
1: Who knows what dreadful creatures inhabit the reaches of this galaxy? But I fear we are now about to find out. Who knows what dreadful creatures inhabit the reaches of this galaxy? But I fear we are now about to find out. Who knows what dreadful creatures inhabit the reaches of this galaxy? But I fear we are now about to find out.

started this bracket of tunes off with the PS I Love You compilation of the Foreseeable Future, the Whipple Fist compilation. Started with Repeatophile with a track called Beginner's Excuse. Beginner's Exercise, It's the Only Way. I followed that with Tasmanian band The Lost Domain with Radio 1 and their 1991 release, An Unnatural Act. Lump Zucker, after that with a new release from them. It's a single called Ghost Man. And Last Days of Kali with Kitsune from their Live to Air. And we're currently listening to yet another Live to Air from Raskar Kapat. Something secret, something exciting coming up now. In the near future.

And in addition to the darkness, in the beginning there was darkness, and the darkness was without form. And in addition to the darkness, in the beginning there was darkness, and the darkness was without form.

that there be light. In the beginning there was darkness, and the darkness was without form and void. And in the midst of the darkness there was also light.

Not one of us moved as we laid and watched the gentle rise and fall of the water. We lay upon the beach, our bodies shaped to the contours of the sand. Not one of us moved as we laid and watched the gentle rise and fall of the water. The water where life began. The water that is life, all life is the water. Water sparked with a bit of sun. The water where life begun. The water that washed you out of your deep cave and deposited you onto a world of earth that is inhabited with other watery bodies. It's the same water that flows in you. The water that flows through your whole life. The water that is your life. Water sparked with a bit of sun. Born into this great big world, there's that moment in transition when you think, here I go again. I wonder whether I'll be able to remember my other identities this time. By rhythm, I hope so. It'd be a lot easier to operate, but of course you never do. You're born fresh into a totally new life, and you start from scratch, picking up all the next lot of experiences. Some are learning and some are knowledge, all of your own amusement. I think that would have been some truly gifted people that were able to make the life movie in one take. They would have to have had a very gifted eye and a steady hand to carry it all the way perfectly, but also an extremely imaginative spark to burn them on with fury. Oh, how proud they would be being made in the life movie in only one take. They would have had no trouble getting into some of the finest parties and restaurants. People would gladly drop over to see a showing of their take, life movie. But not to forget about the others that weren't in one take, for they would be good too once they were finished. But it's no matter how many takes, it all adds up to a perfect life movie. Some take more lives to express all emotions and feelings, for not many are born with a circular force. Well, I think this is my final take. After this, it should be complete. The last two times I thought I had it all there and everything had been said, but no, they said I'd have to do another term with life movie making. Yes, I really think I've got it this time. Oh, I bleed and cried and laughed and screamed, bellowed and sang, gave everything I've got. I wanted to make this chapter the peak of it, and I have to have it finished in time for the awards, for I think I have a strong possibility of winning. I have so much good groundwork covered that I think it'll be a classic. Don't know if it'll take another course next term or move on to something different. Maybe travel, that would be interesting. They've opened up some new parts of the outer universe, a multitude of different life forms. Maybe I'll go to a few parties for a few years, get to meet some people, discuss something that could seem boring but thoroughly enlightening, mean nothing at all. Ah, the fun of revelry, whining and dining in exotic cigarettes, the colors in the paintings we shall do, the harmonies and melody in the song we create. Love, isn't that an interesting experience? Feels so warm with pure love, so warm it feels so good, so good, so good, so warm inside, so warm it feels good, so good.

show me color, show me light, yelling and yelling. What's wrong, baby? Why are you crying? I'm not crying, I'm trying to talk to you. Why don't you listen to me? Why do you leave me in this cage? Why don't you take me out? Show me light, some walls. Always these same walls. I'm so weak, I can't sit up. Why am I so weak? My arms don't lift me. I can't even grip hold of the bars. I'm so weak. How long before I'm better, able to climb out of this cage? Yell and pick me up, take me outside, yelling, bleeding. I've been here so long, I was sick before, I can't remember things, all groggy. Now I've awoken, but I'm still too weak. Why am I so weak? Where's this room at? Why do they leave me in this cage? When will mother come to feed me? My mother's milk's warm, sweet, so warm, dear mother, so warm, so good. I will see if I can escape. I will fly out the window. No, the window's closed, so is the door. Always when I fly, the window and door is closed. One day I'll fly out that window, fly along with the birds that fly past my window. I will fly out of, where have I been? I've been flying. You can't fly, but I can. Why do I not have control over my flying? You can fly, I know, but I can't do it when the door's open. I can't escape. I have to live here and think about things. No one to talk to. No one to talk to. Can't escape. How old is he now? He's almost 6 months. Me, Chris, I've got a name. Why do you look at me funny and talk so silly? You never listen. Can't hear me. Never listen at all. I have no use for them anyway. I must fix this film. I can only do it at night when they close the door. Then I can fly up out of my cot. Go higher in my head. Go higher. There. I'm there now. I review my movie, editing and splicing. I'm getting myself ready, one of the best movies made. Who's this movie for, though? I don't know why I'm making it. I play so many different roles. I can see myself in all different situations. There's so much I experience. I lay awake in my car. I listen to the air horns of the trucks upon the highway. I hear the icy blasts and the churning, crunching sound of their engines. I feel myself carried away by this sound. It echoes through my brain, scraping my backbone backwards and forwards. I see myself transformed into a horse, a proud, majestic horse standing on the highway. I start to gallop, throwing my head towards the sky. I face the moon, I cry out. It's the sound of the truck's air horns. I leap to the sky, galloping towards the moon. Race onwards, closer and closer, until I am upon the moon. I take it in my mouth in one swallow where it slides into my stomach. My whole body takes on the glow of the moon, becoming a fiery light. I leap off into the universe where I know is my soul. For now I have swallowed my heart, and my mind is open for everything and anything. I have escaped complete. There was so much I wanted to tell them, so much to say. I know they would have waited to hear what I want to say, if only they would listen. Wait until they understand me better, then I'll tell them. Wait until they know what my words are about, when they can comprehend. I can wait, and while I wait, I'll think, understand, and learn. Then I'll have more to tell them. Yes, I'll wait until they understand. I'll wait until they understand. I remember waking and knowing someone had gone. I would try to remember, but it would just tease me. It was there for me to see, but hiding behind a wall. I wouldn't let the meaning come out to play upon my lips. Would not allow me to say what I had learned. How could I tell them? How could I let them know? Gradually, I was losing contact, grew conditioned to the established world, but still, I stay on that borderline.

Okay, here's one. Do people here like Australian music? There's some good stuff out there, and I recommend going to like your CD store and asking them to remove everything that isn't Australian. There once was a man called Paul Hester. No, not the one from Crowded House, another Paul Hester. This one loved kids and touching their bits, and the police called him a child molester. No, it's actually a different one. I mean, the other one got busted later for it, but this limerick was written before the Crowded House Paul Hester got busted.

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1: Biological.
0: And my non-biological brother Jamie. And
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Thank you, everyone. Billy Vinyl on guitar. 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Martini McFly on bass. Kelly Python. Thank you. Goodbye.

she can't see, they can't feel, so it can't be. Susie's a girl that feels like a woman, she feels like a woman, cause she knows she got him coming. He can't hear and she can't see, they can't feel and it can't be. When they get together, you ought to see the stuff. She does it for a laugh when Adam gets tough. He can't hear and she can't see, they can't feel, so it can't be. Adam is a boy who feels like a man, he feels like a man, cause any girl can. He can't hear and she can't see, they can't feel, so it can't be. Ice cold Susie has had it with pain. He kicks her there, cause she can't complain. He can't hear and she can't see, they can't feel, so it can't be. Both can deny it, neither of them can, cause Adam is a woman like Susie.

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3: 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My name is Mariana. This show is called Adlib. And today we're just going to have a good time together, like we do every Wednesday.

That was the early years. Band from Hackney in London. Kind of a mix kraut rock with some electronic stuff. They were kind of a very up and coming in the mid-2000s. They've released an album called The Early Years in 2006 on Beggar's Banquet. And they kind of disappeared for a little bit. They are on my radar because they... one of the artists under the label Sonic Cathedral, which is a label that I follow. And yeah, got some emails saying that they have a new record coming out at the end of May called Modern Moonlight, coming out on the 22nd of May. And this track is from that record. The track was called Three Quarters. We started the show with a beautiful song by Air called Radiant, from their 10,000 Hertz Legend album. The one that has like a blue, it's like a blue sky and then some kind of a structure, built structure, and then two little pictures of the two guys from Air on it. It's the one that has the track with Beck, if that's how you count some of the Air releases. But that's a very nice track. It is 6:14, and I'm going to now play a track. We're going to start it ad lib, a bit groovy today. Different flavor. I like it. I'm going to play a track by Mildlife now, so we're going to, you know, just go up a notch on the groove. But I'm going to play a track that's from their album Live from South Channel Island, which I got to buy this record when I went to see them in Melbourne last year. Giles Peterson was coming to Australia to do a tour, but then he had to cancel due to a family emergency. But the gig still went ahead and everything just went ahead. So, you know, once you have already everything booked, it's like, we can in Melbourne, you know, it's going to be without Giles Peterson, but there's a lot of other amazing artists and places there to be enjoyed. So I got to see them live for the very first time, and I bought this record from them and they've signed it, which was really cool. And yeah, so this album, apparently they traveled to South Channel Island to record this record, and to also, there was like a video of the performance and whatever. It's quite picturesque and not very inhabited. So the record starts with a lot of sound of sea waves, and the record finishes as well. There is a big stretch on side D that is a lot of like waves, and it's very relaxing. And then kind of the song kicks in, and then the song kind of finishes in the waves again. Anyway, I recommend, if you want something relaxing but groovy, this is a good record. And there's a lot of their famous tracks like Vapor, Swain Goes Up. And we're going to hear one of them. We're going to hear The Magnificent Moon, Mildlife, live from South Channel Island.

That was Mild Life with the Magnificent Moon, live from South Channel Island. 6:27 in Adelaide. I hope you are enjoying the music so far in this first half hour of the show. Don't forget, you can follow us on socials on @Lib3DRadio on Instagram, and you can always write to me on adlib@3dradio.com. Lots of opportunity to exchange music related things, apart from us being here together on Wednesday mornings. And another thing that I wanted to share with you was this record, which is, has a very interesting concept. So Ashley Beadle and Darren Morris, they are two producers based in the UK, and they have this record called Mavis, which is basically versions of Mavis Staples covering But Bacharach's A House Is Not a Home, which they kind of, they've made, inspired by the song, they've produced an instrumental version of this, and then send the track to lots of different friends, musicians, and ask them to go and add their own flavor to this track. And this led to this record called, where is that? Here. Yes. Mavis, presented by Ashley Beadle and Darren Morris, which has all sorts of tracks. It has 12 tracks, and again, it's all this one track, but kind of a reimagined by different musicians, different people. So you have Kurt Wagner, there's another one that's from Edmund Collins, you have Ed Harcourt. So yeah, it's a very interesting concept as an album, because the tracks, they, although it's the same track in its essence, they're all different. And I'm going to play one track, which is featuring Sherilyn McNeil, and it's called 414.

was Radiohead with the track Follow Me Around, which is an unreleased track. It has been released as part of the Kid A Amnesia, which is Kid A and Amnesia kind of got together, but with extra tracks, some release stuff, and so on. I remember this track. If you're a Radiohead fan, and you might be slightly older, you might remember this track from the Missing People is Easy documentary, because they were sound checking somewhere, and there was Tom York with his acoustic guitar playing this track, and then in the documentary they kind of superimposed with other things and moved around with them on tours and hating and going a bit crazy. Yeah, so everybody kind of knew this track because this sequence goes for a while. But this was now polished, and it was released, the polished version of it was released. But I think it's such a great track. I do wonder if it will be something like True Love Waits that will kind of come out in some shape, but then it really come out for real later on the repertoire. If I have to pick one for that to happen, it would be These Are My Twisted Words. I think that is a phenomenal track, and I would love, although has been kind of released, it would be great if it was part of something bigger. But I can sit here and talk about Radiohead all day, and we don't have all day, do we? Before Radiohead, we had Anya Anastasia with her single Spinning Heads from the Dissident EP. And we had My Cherie with On My Mind from her Life is Short, Life is Long EP. And we started this block with Mavis featuring Sherilyn McNeil. The track was 4:14 from this release of Mavis Staple-inspired tracks sent to other musicians for rework, which you should check it out. So follow us on Instagram, and then once I post the playlist for the show, go have a look at this record. It's a cool one to listen. So we will continue, and we started with a little bit of like light rock vibes, so we will continue with that now. Let's listen to a track from Brooklyn band Ida, something from their second album from 1996, which is called I Know About You, and the track is called August Again.

That was Northern Picture Library, a band from Sarah Records, formed by two members of one of the biggest Sarah Records bands, the Field Mice. Bob and Anne-Marie from Field Mice then had this kind of side project, released two great singles from Sarah Records, Sarah 94, Paris, and Sarah 95, last September's Farewell Kiss, which was the track that we've listened to. Before that, we also had another Sarah Records band, Even As We Speak. You know, every week I keep you, you know, keep you regular Sarah Records, you know, getting you your two-a-week servings. I've been on a binge of Sarah Records listening, looking for hugs and comfort in music, and that's why maybe I'm pretty much giving you like spoon feeding, eat some more Sarah Records on your Wednesday morning. But I hope you're enjoying the songs are beautiful, and they do feel like hugs, even if sometimes they are about heartbreak, like last September's Farewell Kiss. We heard before Even As We Speak with the track One Step Forward, which I got from the compilation of Fountain Island, which is a compilation of Sarah Records recording Sarah Records songs, recorded obviously by bands on the label. And one thing is that all of the compilations, they did not include tracks that were released in albums. They were only included tracks released in singles. Because as Claire and Matt said, why would you make people buy the same track twice? So, you know, you don't want them to buy the single and then the album and then the compilation and everything is on it. So, no. So if you would buy, Even As We Speak, Pharaoh Pop Frenzy album, for instance, it wouldn't have any of the tracks released and singles on Sarah. It would be fresh new tracks, making the most of your pounds. We also had before that a really nice track from Calvin Johnson's first record, What Was Me. The track was Love Will Come Back Again. Calvin Johnson, known from being a third of the band Beat Happening, released this first album in 2002 on his K Records label. And I do recommend the listening from all of his records, solo records. I think that's definitely the best, What Was Me. And we started this block with Brooklyn band Ida with the track August Again from their 1996 album, I Know About You. It is 7:13 on this Wednesday, and let's get tender, let's get emotional, let's play the Beatles.

0: That was Jim Worrell and Michael Youngkes. Michael Youngkes, who died on the 20th of April 2026, a few weeks ago, but not that I haven't thought or missed. I'm like, oh, that's a shame. That was a track called Smile a While for Me from the track that Jim and Michael did together called Borders of My Mind. So Michael Youngkes was a musician that loved experimentation, but also blues and pop music, and created a lot of different sounding music. You know, everything has like a bit of an experiment or a quirk, I would say, on his on what he put out. And so lots of output. So we can look at him and solo stuff, also the Michael Youngkes band. And and if you really want a more contemporary approach, you can always go to the Damaged Bug album, Bug on Youngkes, which is Damaged Bug, which is John Dwyer's kind of one of his monikers. So he released a whole album just on Michael Youngkes, redoing some of his versions of his songs, so you can also have a more fresh approach to Michael Youngkes' music. But that was a beautiful Smile a While for Me. We had also before that Hayden Pettigo with the first track from his album, I'll Be Waving As You Drive Away, which is the last one that he released maybe a couple of years ago. I know he was signed by Sub Pop few months back, and I think he's recording an album through Sub Pop. Apparently it's going to be very different, and it's his biggest and best work yet, and I'm very much looking forward to listen to it whenever anything comes out. We heard a track called Long Pond Lily from the I'll Be Waving As You Drive Away, and we started this block with The Beatles, In My Life from Rubber Soul. It is 7:26 in Adelaide. 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And you were right. I want to now play a block of bands from the record label Elephant Six. So Elephant Six was a kind of 90s indie rock record label from Georgia, Athens, Georgia. I think they started in Louisiana. And my American geography knowledge is appalling. But anyway, I think they kind of centered, I mean, in Athens, Georgia. Wikipedia is also saying in Denver, Colorado. Okay, so there it is. Anyway, Elephant Six was a very DIY kind of collective that made psychedelic music that had a very, lots of things plugged on fuzz that made weird sounds and surrealistic aesthetic and a naivety. Also, I think all of the songs, there's something childish about it, and quite amusing. Some really great bands on Elephant Six records. You have Neutromic Hotel, the Oliver Tremor Control, Apples in Stereo, Off Montreal. Some bands like Off Montreal started, through Elephant Six, and then did their own thing with other labels and so on. But many bands, like for instance Oliver Tremor Control, then that turned into Music Tapes, really carried that vibe, aesthetic, and sound throughout their output. Neutromic Hotel, obviously the biggest band, I would say, from Elephant Six. And it carries their idea as well. This like acoustic guitar plugged into fuzz, and anyway. We will hear a block of songs all from Elephant Six. I'm going to start playing a track by Circulatory System, which is called Yesterday's World.
1: Mm-hmm. and a two, and a one, two, three. Hit it!

What's on this week at the Wheatsheaf Hotel, Feverton? Wednesday the 13th of May, Sam Buckingham. Friday, The Satellites. Saturday, Dave Graney and the Mistley. And on Sunday, Tom West album launch with Liv Cartledge from 4 o'clock. The Wheatie, proudly supporting 3D Radio.

a song that didn't make the last record and won't ever be heard again, but a lot of the songs that won on the last record.

there was a cut because that was a bootleg. Mm. And that was Jeff Mangan playing live a track called Old Sister, which was, well, as he said in the beginning, oh, this song didn't make the cut of the last record. Yeah, it didn't. It was released in 2011 as part of a box set, a Neutromilk Hotel box set. And within that box set, there's the first record, second record, some other singles and stuff. And there's an EP called Ferris Wheel on Fire. And this track is there. And so it's another amazing track called Engine that is just beautiful. And Jeff Mangan played Engine quite a lot live. If you had the pleasure of seeing him live at some point, he might have played Engine. But as I said, Jeff Mangan from Neutromilk Hotel, Elephant Six Records, that was a track live at Chris Bielheimer's birthday party on the 5th of December 1998. And who is Chris Bielheimer, you ask? I tell you, it's the graphic designer who made a lot of the Elephant Six artwork. He did the In the Aeroplane Over the Sea album cover, for instance, which is quite iconic. Apparently, Jeff Mangan had all of those ideas and brought a lot of stuff for him, and then his challenge was to make everything kind of cohesive and fit. And he was from Athens, Georgia, and he seems to somehow be already be established at the time, or at least a little bit established. You know, these guys from Elephant Six, they kind of lived in share houses and were all very kind of had a slightly hippie lifestyle and so on. He felt he got engaged because he was part of his local music scene, and he felt that he needed to contribute and pay back and so on. And so he started making artwork for Elephant Six. And and then obviously those guys became friends, and then they went and played at his birthday party in 1998. That sounds fun. Before Jeff Mangan, we had Off Montreal with the track Pancake for One. So many things that he mentions that it's not fun, it's just much better shared. And one of the things is ad-lib. Ad-lib is much more fun with you. Without you, what's the point? That was from an album called Old Hills Arboretum, which was a bit later in Off Montreal. They were no longer on Elephant Six, but that's the album that I own. So I love that album. So many good tracks in it. Before Off Montreal, we had Olivia Tremor-Contro with Define a Transparent Dream from the album Dusk at Cubist Castle. And we started this block with Circulatory System, Yesterday's World from their album Circulatory System. So there it is, a little bit of Elephant Six recording company bracket for you here on Adlib. It is 7:46, yes. And we got into some acoustic guitars, so we will lean on it. It's so great to see Ella Eon at Newfound Sound on the weekend. Always great to see her in different kind of configurations. She was there with a cello player. And yeah, it was beautiful. I think she played some of your tracks from her upcoming album. And I can't remember if she played this one, but this one she released last year. And it's a beautiful one. Let's listen to Creature Skin.

Don't miss folk, blues, roots duo Felicity Urquhart and Josh Cunningham of The Waifs, performing Friday, May 15 at Trinity Sessions in Adelaide and May 16 at Murray Delta Duke Joint in Goa, celebrating their ARIA number one album, Everything Around You. 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Felicity Urquhart and Josh Cunningham proudly

pavement with goat hounds. That does sound very weird. Pavement with goat hounds. Sorry, I have a bit of a silly thing going on today here inside of me. And it's from the album. It's from the album Crooked Rain. I wrote something else here, but yes, Crooked Rain, Crooked Rain. We had also Marlon Williams before that with Awa Atu Ra from his album Te Ware Te Weka Weka. Hope you got to see him live at WOMAD doing this songs from this record. It was really beautiful. We also had a new album from this artist that it's always a struggle. It's Bijir, Bijir. I don't know. You should contact me, Bijir, and tell me how do I pronounce your artist name. B-J-E-A-R. And the track's called Foxglove, and it's from a recently released record by him. Yes, 8th of April was released. Yes, which is called I Love You, Brie. Yes, lots of good musicians in this record that do a lot of things on their own as well. Yes, everybody working together, making beautiful music. And we started this block with Ella Eon, Creature Skin, which she released as a single last year. And we've ticked on the last hour of Edlib. Oh my goodness. Also, I was talking about Ella Eon and Newfound Sound. Was thanks for the listener who came and talked to me at the end of the Jawbreaker gig. I think I'm sorry that afterwards I kept thinking about it. It's like, oh, I should have asked your name and, we could have chatted way more. But I think I got a bit shy and didn't know what to do. So I'm so sorry. If you see me around, come and talk to me. That I love it. Absolutely made my night. In addition to obviously seeing all those amazing artists, Jawbreaker,

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We will leave it at that, shall we? That was GG Shadow with Stan Longstan from Introducing. The track goes on for a little bit more, but I think that it's a nice closure for what we are after. We had before a track, new release by Shai Bensour, Johnny Greenwood and the Rajasthan Express about 10 years ago. Would it be 10 years ago or more? Now, about 10 years ago, they released an album called Junoon. And it was great. And now they released another album called Uranja, which is apparently a little bit more funk. So, as someone wrote, saying that this track definitely you can hear that Radiohead kind of chord coming through from the synth. But very much enjoy. I haven't listened to the record yet. I'm a big fan of Junoon, the first release of this group of very mixed individuals, but making great music. It would be great if they came to Australia. They are phenomenal live. The Rajasthan Express is so much fun to see live. This is the track that I play, Saki, is the first single of this record. I'll certainly be listening to more and might be bringing you more as well. Tom Skinner, who is the drummer, or Sons of Kemet, but probably more known as being the drummer for The Smile, is also on this record. Before that, we had Charlie Needs Braces, who played at Newfound Sound on the weekend. We've heard the single Saltwater People. And we started this block with Broken Social Scene with the track The Call from their new album released on Friday, Remember the Humans. It is 8:21 and I have been wanting to play more tracks from the new Flea records, Flea from Red Hot Chili Peppers, who released a pretty amazing jazz record where he plays some bass, adds some vocals in a few tracks and plays the trumpet. I'll say the trumpet is his main instrument on this record. I was on Streetlight Records last week and then it's like, Mark, where is the vinyl? And it's like, we haven't received it. We only have the CD. So I say, let me know. So when I get the vinyl, I'll certainly play from the vinyl for you so we can have that extra warmth coming through the speakers. But until then, we go with the digital. But this track called A Plea is the first single and he released quite a lot before, like a long time before the record actually. December 2025 and the record came out maybe a month ago. Yeah, March 2026. And the video I think is directed by his daughter. But anyway, it's a really powerful song. The lyrics are very moving and it's great all around. 10 out of 10 for you, Flea. Let's hear it, A Plea.

Blood runs cold. I'm feeling hate all around. There's no solution. It's never been a solution. Come on. Are you with me? We all know what it is. Build a bridge, shine a light. Build a bridge, shine a light. 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Make something beautiful. Don't cancel or scrap a scribbly crayon on a paper. Make something beautiful and see somebody. Give it to somebody. I'm not being corny, this shit is real. Live peace, live for love. Live for peace, live for love. Live for peace, live for love. It's all we got. See the God in everyone, come on.

Druid Fluids, another band that played Newfound Sound last Saturday. They closed the festival at Pyrolife. Great set, as always. Very much looking forward to anything new that's released, anything. But it's sounding great. You're listening to the new tracks live, sounding really good. We had them playing, that song was Jazzy from Then On Again and Again. Before that, we had Undine de Poitrine with the track Sanies from their Volume 2, which was released on the 3rd of April 2026. Still the most hyped band, I'll say. Canadian band. And we started this block with Flea with a track from his album Honora called A Plea. If it has not moved you, you might have left your heart at home today. But if you are here, it's because you have one, so that's okay. I'm sure we're in the same wavelength and you've connected. And so Flea's album has a local musician, Anna Butters, on bass, on double bass. And you can hear, like, particularly in the beginning of the track, there's the electric bass, and then you can hear the double bass, like, boom. Yes. Anyway, it's 8:38. And a little bit to go, some great tracks. I'm going to play something from the Electric Prunes. It's a track that probably is more known for being sampled and like kind of having snippets of it in bits and bobs. But the track, this album, this Electric Prunes album release of an Oath, which was released in 1968, it's a bit of a like outlier within the Electric Prunes back catalogue. So when I think Electric Prunes, you think of songs like Garage, kind of a nugget, like I got too much to dream last night, but that's not it at all. So basically this album was composed and arranged by Davey Axelrod and feature actually musicians that are not actually the Electric Prunes, in the Electric Prunes band. So it's, The Wrecking Crew, yes, that's the name of the studio musicians that are in this rather than the original band. But it has beautiful tracks like this one we're going to hear, Holy Are You, which I'm sure you will recognize. It has been sampled by some hip-hop artists as well over the years. But yes, it's a great track. And it still has a kind of a something about it that's psychedelic. So let's listen to this one, Holy Are You by the Electric Prunes.

Ghanaland-based alt-rock trio Pearly Stars would like to present you with the greatest gift, their long-awaited debut EP. Unafraid to experiment with song structure and musical conventions, the trio have been hard at work in interim studios to present an EP that celebrates their sound and growth as a band. Catch them at The Jive, May 16th, with incredible friends Ammonite and Methylated, giving you a night of spectacular rockin' and rolling and totally life-changing music. 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

That was Bowery Electric with Fear of Flying from their album Beat. We also had Pivot with the track Artificial Horizon. Really beautiful track from their album Make Me Love You. And we started this block with the Electric Prunes, not the band that you can think of. Another version, the Wreck-It Crew plus Davy Axelrod with Holy Are You from the album from 1968, Release of an Oath, which has some kind of religious inspired music. It is 8:55. That's the end of Adlib. One more track to go. Thanks for listening. Thanks for sharing these 3 hours with me. I hope you had an absolutely wonderful rest of your Wednesday and of your week. Look after yourself and the people you love. Yes, and spend time with them, good time with them, as much as you can. They might not be around. That sounds very sad, but, you know, look after all the people you love and look after yourselves. Stick around for a little Saturday morning with Mike. Follow us on Instagram, @Adlib3DRadio. And I'm going to leave you with an absolute banger from Susan Vega, because we, going back in the past, it's never a bad idea. And listen to some good tunes. Let's hear it. DNA features Susan Vega with Tom's Dinner. I'll see you in the airwaves.

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Friday night, Hello Enemy launches their new single Insincere with Horse Weapons and Mount Void. Saturday night in Rhino Room, Divorce Dad's Rock Night 4 returns with DJs playing the best grunge and rock tunes. And next week, Thursday night, Blue Hour make their debut Low Life gig with Projector and Goldfish. Saturday afternoon, Metal United Down Under 2026 returns with a two-level heavy metal lineup starting from 4:30 p.m. Low Life Basement Bar and Rhino Room are located at 131 Peary Street and are proud sponsors of 3D Radio.

And that was a very recent release from Melbourne singer Rowena Wise. The track was called Blood Ties. It's only been available for the last two or three weeks. Rowena Wise from Melbourne. G'day everyone, my name's Mike and this is a program called Little Saturday Morning. I'm going to be with you for the next 2 hours. Thanks to Mariana for another great program, another great ad lib. However, Mariana, I must tell you that that chorus from Tom's Diner is going to be my earworm for the rest of the day. So I'm not sure I really appreciate that. A great track there from Susan Vega to end your program, Mariana. I've got a mixed program for you. In the first hour, some Australian music, three local tracks coming up. Three female singers who might be described as idiosyncratic, and a bracket of songs with a theme towards the end of the first hour. Let's continue, though, with the Cruel Sea, and a track from their most recent album, Straight Into the Sun.

That was four-piece Byron Bay Band, Babe Rainbow. Byron Bay Band, Babe Rainbow. With Long Live the Wilderness. Four-piece, as I said, from Byron Bay. Before that, The Cruel Sea with Anyway Whatever from their album Straight Into the Sun. Tex Perkins there as their front man. The band went on hiatus for quite some time, but they reconvened back in 2023 to celebrate their first album, called The Honeymoon Is Over. That was their first album in 23 years. There's an article on online put out by on the ABC website where Tex Perkins and the band talk about getting back together. And some of you may know that Tex Perkins wasn't originally their singer. He was actually their lighting technician, the band's lighting technician, before he became their frontman, Tex Perkins there. It is 17 minutes past nine, and look, traditionally at this time I have been telling you what the weather is predicted to be, and I will do the same today. Look, it's currently 18 degrees down here at St Peter's. It's a very, very mild and pleasant day, heading for a top of 24, a little bit cloudy, but apparently going to be quite sunny in the afternoon. Tomorrow is going to be pretty much like today, down to 16 overnight to a top of 23. But then the weather does change. The weather changes on Friday, down to 14 overnight and up to 20. And look at rain. And the rain continues on Saturday, Sunday and Monday. So look, it's as I say, the weather changes and we will get some rain, quite significant rain on Friday, it is predicted. 18 minutes past nine now. I now have three local tracks, My Cherie, Haptics and Bromham, beginning with My Cherie.

Don't miss folk, blues, roots duo Felicity Urquhart and Josh Cunningham of The Waifs, performing Friday, May 15 at Trinity Sessions in Adelaide and May 16 at Murray Delta Duke Joint in Goolwa, celebrating their ARIA number one album, Everything Around You. 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